microphone on. So here we're going on, though, peoples. I want to talk to all my black people, all my black mothers and fathers, all my black sisters and brothers. I want them to understand, saying, though, you have to take responsibility for your own actions. Check this.

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training great teacher, taught the great apostle Paul in the book of Acts. 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It's there, the Bible says it. And I told him the Bible, it's ordained, it's substantial. Logically speaking, it is to be read. I'm going to tell him, it's because I read the Bible.

Yes. This song was written to be a source of encouragement and strength to the preachers who carry the gospel to a lost and dying world. God is counting on you. Many things will happen to discourage you, but listen to the song today.

You know, in Luke 4 and verse 18, Jesus said, the Spirit of the Lord is upon me. It anointed me to preach the gospel to the poor, to give sight to the blind, to set the captive free.

crime. 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Just in the industry, member.

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0: Hey there, my friend. Where are you heading to now?
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0: Yeah, man, Pastor Jabez, bless up every time. 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
1: We and G, them say at them a lot the city, but you are on the world. 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
1: We and them want to take your life, but I know your time yet. 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

All right, good evening, good evening, good evening, good evening, everyone. It is a Friday. And it is Central Attention Friday. Good afternoon to some, good evening to others, good night to others. Matter of fact, I could say good morning to you. Thank you for joining us. As a friendly reminder, though, we're coming to you live from New York, the friendly student of Adoration Gospel FM. And we are happy to be with you this evening. Thank you so much for joining us. From the comfort of your home, your veranda, your motor truck, your car, on the job, wherever you are around the world this evening, we say welcome to Central 96.3 FM Jamaica, Adoration Gospel FM. 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
1: do you feel me?
0: Led by our servant leader, Reverend Melva Carty. Good evening to you, servant leader. And just in case you're joining us for the first time, we say welcome to Central Eye Tension Friday. My name is Uncle Wayne G. I'm going to be taking you all the way up until 7 o'clock when we get to the news here in New York. 6 o'clock in Jamaica when we turn it over to Miss King White. Good night, everybody. Let me say good evening to DJ Robert.

Big Bad Caribbean Radio HD. God is doing some things here that is only imagination can touch it, because human being can't do this. Anyway, I hope, Anjus, that you had a great week.

me this evening is that interview with Teacher Morgan. Let me say good afternoon to all the teachers, whether you're in Jamaica, the Caribbean, and the rest of the world. Good evening to you. Even if you're not teaching anymore, good evening. You're a teacher. A teacher is always a teacher. A teacher never stops being a teacher. Even if

Evangelist Scar, good evening to you. And I am going to respond to the messages that I've gotten. I'm surprised. So many ministers

Sunday night. Together, is it? Yes. Until Sunday night. Yes, and it's 7 p.m. nightly, so you have a lot of time.

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No way, no way, NGIR. What in a massa? We ain't get that one from. Late again, NGIR.

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0: Mr. Christian. 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

All right. Welcome back. It's about 5 minutes after the hour of 5 o'clock here in Jamaica. And if you're listening in New York, of course, it's 5 minutes after 6 o'clock. Don't forget, coming up at 6 o'clock here on the island, the news comes our way right here on Central Evening News. You can't afford to miss it. With, of course, Mrs. King White right here on the 96.3 FM. We say good evening to everybody. Thank you all for joining us. We're going to open the floor.

0: That is the number to reach us. Phone lines are open.
1: Oh, happy day.
0: I just love this one.
1: I feel

0: right, let's go to the phone line and say good evening. You're live.
1: Hello, good evening to you, Uncle MG and the Centralites.
0: Yes, good evening. How you do?
1: I'm good, I'm good.
0: Awesome.
1: I'm good.
0: Happy to hear you.
1: A bit cool. Yes, sir. I hear you playing some song, probably all that I'm in.
0: Oh, you don't say all that. Oh, you don't say all that.
1: I've never heard it before.
0: Okay. That's all like sense to me. That's all like sense to me.
1: Never heard it before.
0: Which one of them you never hear before though, by the way? The first one?
1: Yeah, I think it's the first one you said. What were you saying again, like?
0: Christian Journey?
1: Oh gosh. I think it is. You were saying something like
0: It's old.
1: You were saying something there, like it's old. Yes, you were saying something down that road.
0: Yes, Christian.
1: I don't remember if because through the last time you play ones so old, and you were saying that it's scratchy. As you start to talk about that was what came into my head. So that lick out is the one that you're just saying now.
0: Oh yeah. Yes, that's true.
1: I hear it.
0: Hold on a second before you go. How we sound out there though? How the radio sound overall?
1: It's clear. It's lovely. It is. Let me tell you how it sound. The sound how it sound. Look.
0: Uh huh.
1: We're having a bright sunny evening. Sir, have you ever been on a date?

0: Are you hearing me?
1: I'm here with you.
0: Okay. Okay, okay. Yes, that's how the radio sounds.
1: Repeat the part again. More I hear it again. More I hear it. Take your time.
0: I was asking you if you've ever been out on a date, you know, just a date.
1: Yes.
0: Doesn't really matter, but like you're going to Devon House. Are you just going out?
1: Of course.
0: And probably with somebody of interest. And, you know, and the time just this, your sun is up, it's not too hot.
1: Yes.
0: It looks bright. It looked like, let me tell you exactly what. You remember one time when Sunday evening, you just look like Sunday evening, because I know that this is Sunday evening and not Monday.
1: Yes.
0: Or any other day.
1: You Sunday know the difference. You know the difference. Look. Yes, you know the difference. Yes.
0: Yeah. That is the climate. That is the weather that we are having at this moment. And that's exactly how the radio sounds.
1: Awesome. Thank you so much.

0: so we want if you so. That's so what if you so. Anyway, continue now.
1: Okay, so I have a question to ask you. Lord of his mercy now.
0: Jesus, why you ask me question now? Lord of mercy. I will make an answer.
1: No, I have a problem now. When you want me to pose it.
0: No, man. No, I'm joking. Go ahead. Go ahead, man. Get it out. Get it out. Okay. Get it out there.
1: So here is a question now.
0: Yes, ma'am.
1: Do you think, because the thing is that we keep

Do you think God is doing anything new? So the way we pray, we, Lord, we thank you for what you have done. Thank you for what you are, what you have done, what you're doing, and what you're going to do. Is it that God is doing something?

0: Lord, I thank you for such and such and such and such and doing all of this. And when we're ending it, we say, you know, we're telling God thanks. And then we said, Lord, I thank you for what you have done, past. I thank you for what you're doing, present. And I thank you for what you will be doing, future. Is it that God is doing something new?
1: Mm-hmm.
0: We can take a breather if we want.

0: is it that God, or let me say this, is it that God is doing something new?
1: All right. So the scripture says there's nothing that is new under the sun, correct? But
0: correct.

0: See if you get me. All right.
1: Thank you.
0: Nothing is new under the sun. That's correct. But we weren't here. Now, the guys that were here, the guys that were here, while it wasn't, it's not new to them, if they should hear it today, it's not new to them, but they're no longer here.
1: Okay. Yeah.
0: We that are presently here

0: That's why I said we can take it. You know, like you can get it yourself.
1: It's this. All right. So how many days to us? It's like to Jesus, it's like an evening gone. I try to remember that one day. It's like an evening gone.
0: A day to God is like 1,000 years and 1,000 years.
1: Yeah.

0: just want to be even nice. Hello, sir?
1: Yes, I'm here. I am here. You hearing me? Are you there? Hello? Are you there?
0: Hello, sir?
1: You hearing me?
0: Oh, it's dragging.
1: It's dragging?
0: I don't know why it's starting. Yes, sir, but it sounds so...
1: I think it's...
0: Are you hearing me? Sounds so robotic.
1: I think it's the internet, though, but
0: yes,
1: I'm hearing
0: now.
1: You clearly. I am hearing you clearly. Yes. It says 100 years. Yes, like 100 years. It's like an evening gone. 100 years to the Lord, it's like an evening, you know. 1, 2, 3. Hello? Let me call her. Nah, nobody chopping line on her. I'm calling you back, Sim Simon. What do you seem like?

we gone on and the next generation come. And what we are doing here today with radio and listening to music and all these things. Now, another generation comes along and they hear that this is not new. But they are listening to not necessarily the songs that we are listening to.

But no, it is not new as it relates to music. Music have ever been around. So let's get back to what your question is about. It's not like something is new to God. Nothing is new to Him. But because it is new to us,

0: question?
1: Yes, sir, you did. Me, what I think,
0: tell
1: what
0: me.
1: For me, I think, no, he's not doing anything new.
0: Correct.
1: Why I say so. He is the omnipotent God.
0: Correct.

that we, the road that we're supposed to be on, and our eye catch something over there, so which part draw we attention that would differ. It's not like he is going to rub out that part. If nothing catches him by surprise, it's not like he's going to rub out that part and then say, oh, watch out, to come off of the road, you know, rub it out.

0: Yes.
1: Even though it's a new every morning of his blessing, but to us, it's a new day. We see his blessing is new. Everything looks new to us, but he is just, he never changes.
0: That's right.
1: The same thing. It's the same order that he has set out from beginning, and it will continue to be. It changes not. So you're perfectly right, sir.
0: And also, let me just add to that. If you remember our last Bible studies, right?
1: Yes,
0: what came out, one of the things that came out of the Bible studies, right, is that today we can Google something, are we AI, whatever the case is, and we might get back the result in 0. Whatever seconds.
1: Some seconds.

0: and we want a microwave answer right now.
1: There you go.
0: Do you understand what I mean? When
1: I understand, because you know, it's hours. Of course,
0: so
1: I understand.
0: We want a microwave answer right now, including myself, too.
1: All of us.
0: All of us. Especially when we have been so pressed, we need to know what to do right
1: of
0: now.
1: Course.
0: It's so true. I heard you. It was so true.
1: Yes.
0: We want it right now. And then because of living in this world that is keep moving, you don't get a time to breathe.
1: Right.
0: There's no time. Everything has been changed and moving so fast. Answers, you people used to write to government and country to country, and it took a while.
1: Yes.
0: Now, they want answers immediately.
1: Me don't know if
0: me don't know if
1: when you grew up you used to hear about telegram, you know. But when I was growing up, you know.
0: Yes, I heard about telegram.
1: If somebody did that, send James and you live a Clarendon, you know. You know, you're the same day, you know.
0: No. No, sir, you don't.
1: This.
0: It took time before it reaches.
1: But let me ask you a question.
0: Telegram
1: still send? They don't do telegram anymore.
0: To be honest, sir, I don't know. To be honest, I don't know.
1: So
0: letters have hardly been sent. The only thing that has been sent regularly now is bills.
1: You know what I must do? Because I think I come on radio before the post office close.
0: Oh,
1: so I might make a link at the post office and ask them what and what. You know, so I'm going to do that one evening and find out what and what they do at the post office and then drop into it if they still send telegram. If somebody can come there. Up a Frankfield, not you? Frankfield post office staff. Good evening. Yes, and I know they listen to us.
0: Oh yeah, they listen. Now they listen, so they probably could call too.
1: I gotta ask Sister Calvanet. I gotta ask Sister Calvanet to get one of the sisters' number and let me call them and or they call me and ask them the question if they still send telegram.
0: Still send telegram. Yes, sir. That's good. Yes, sir. You know, this is the thing that they use in the, I think it's in the army, like you ring something or you do some tap, and it send out a little message. I think telegram is something like that.
1: Telegram used to come in a little brown envelope, you know. A little brown envelope, you know.
0: But have a lot of writing in there, you know. It's like...
1: But they used to... No, they used to type it. They used to type on it. They used to type with the typewriter.
0: But that's what I'm saying. But that's what I'm saying. So it doesn't have a lot of words in it. It's like it's

You remember, man. You remember. So we that mean we're not that old, you know. Thank you, Simsima. Thank you so much for calling. All right, good, good. All right, it is Central Attention Friday, 718-725-8890, 347-213-4250. Those are the numbers to get in touch. 24 minutes after the hour, if you look at your clock, it's 24 minutes after the hour. If you're even in Europe, it is 24 minutes after what time it is. Yes, if my grandmother was here, I would definitely play this song for her.

0: remember when I was about to get my water baptism, you know. They sing this one, you know. Remember, you know, man. Not in reggae like this, but.
1: My God.
0: This one, DJ Robert, me know you don't remember that song, you know. Me know you don't even know it.

original bones, you know. Good evening to you, sir. Sister Jazz, Sister Maggie.

0: evening to Vanessa, God, Mara Brid family, clear. Mama B, good evening, Mama B. Hello, good evening, Ella. Hello.
1: Good evening. Sir, are you playing this Truth Is Marching On by the Grace Pillar?
0: No, I want that. I win that. Just
1: last time I get off, I've been hearing rain.
0: Jesus. Thank you so much. I that me one. I like when the radio
1: yes,
0: family.
1: Cut off.
0: I'm happy.
1: Playing.
0: I'm happy. Hold on. Don't move. Let me fix it. And you tell me what I play. Hold on a second. Just let me tell
1: you. Okay, Dina, come here.
0: You see me, I tell you.
1: Dina!
0: You know what I say when I play, sir?
1: Dina!
0: You know what I say when I play, sir?
1: Normally, I turn it off and hear the ending of my conversation when I turn
0: right.
1: it off.
0: Right, so you know what I say, something.
1: Hear it.
0: You know what I say, something must wrong. Yeah! Mm-hmm. Thank you so
1: all
0: much.
1: Right, so I'm going to give him the phone and he go on the veranda because I'm going to listen to.
0: Yeah, you're good now, man. You're back now, man. Thank you. Alright, this is what I tell you. Alright, this is what I tell you. Yeah, man.

0: turn off the radio, please.
1: Hello, my friend. Long time, Jack.
0: Turn off the radio. No.
1: It looks like the dashboard in there. I wonder what happened.
0: Well, listen to your radio, man. You can't talk because they're going to clip you off. You can't turn on the radio, brother. Turn off the radio when you're calling.

0: Good evening, Bishop. How are you doing?
1: I am good, cuz. Oh, you know, you're good?
0: I feel much better now. I'm good.
1: Okay. How is mommy doing?

0: people like that, man. That's what me tell you, say me want you for calling up. I already explained that the part. Don't worry about that part.
1: No, she's not here.
0: No, you don't want a calculator. Listen to what me going to ask you. And you just respond. Right? What call Paula?
1: Hold on, cuz.
0: What call Paula, yes, now, man?
1: Yes, I'm going to. Also, for me phone.

0: the amount of gas you buy, right?
1: Yes, sir.
0: So they round it off to $30,000, right?
1: Yes, sir.
0: And the three of us have to pay for it. And we're going to pay for it even.

0: 5,000. Correct?
1: Yes.
0: All right. And we said, before we leave, we said, all right, then since we get back 5,000, we give this pump attendant $2,000. How much leave? 3,000 out of the 5. 3,000 leave, right?

0: pay $9,000 each. Not 10,000 anymore.
1: Nine.
0: All right. Yeah. So nine trees is what?
1: Uncle NG.
0: Hold on, man. Hold on. I'm going to help you, the pop. I'm going to help you, Miss Ustam. So that is nine trees is 27,000. 27,000, right?
1: Yes.
0: All right. So that is 27,000. That. So we say, okay, we have $20,000. So we say, you know what, I'm pump attendant. He thinks that we're going to shot on the road, you know. So we take back the 2,000 from the pump attendant.
1: Mm-hmm.
0: And we put it on the $27,000. How much that?
1: 29.
0: All right. So where the other $1,000 there?
1: You don't give the pump at no. So we would have 3,000 for ourselves, right? Remember we get 2.
0: Yeah. Well,
1: we don't have the thing we sell. We don't have the $1,000 back for ourselves.
0: Listen. We stop at the gas station, right?
1: Yes.
0: We buy gas and we say round it off to 30,000.
1: Yes.
0: And me and you has

0: Then before we leave now, the pump attendant said, no, it's not 20, it's not 30,000, it's 25,000. So she give us back 5,000.
1: Right.
0: And we said, we feel nice. So we said, oh, this is good then. So we give her back. We give her 2,000.
1: Yeah, leave three.
0: Left three. So you get back 1,000, me get back 1,000, Sister Terian get back 1,000.
1: Yes.
0: So we said, all right, this is.

0: here we're going now. We say, we are going to leave. And then the flat pump attendant say, no, we can't keep it. And she give me back the 2,000.
1: Right.
0: And we put it on the 27,000. How much is that?
1: 29.
0: So where the other 1,000 there? Da, da, dee. Listen, I said the pump attendant give us back.
1: Oh, so we still end up paying the 30,000. We end up having back the 30,000.
0: No. That, listen to me.
1: Uncle, we and Jimmy, can you just have smash up me head?
0: Go and go work it out and call me back. Go and go work it out and call me back. No, sir. I have somebody.
2: Oh, how sweet to walk with him.
0: So hold on. Where the other 1,000 there?
2: Take him.
0: Somebody tell me where the other 1,000.

5 a.m. in Jamaica, 6 o'clock here in New York City. Not my father, not my sister, not my brother. Standing in the need of prayer. Auntie Peggy. It's me. Good evening. Me, oh Lord. Annie. Standing

Don't forget, I get out of here immediately after the news. 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What text me say, Uncle, could I wait at the $1,000 go? Sweet. Me don't know. Why you ask me? Did you hear me ask a question?

0: So she gave us back $5,000. 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Let me hear Paula saying, okay, Paula find it. Hello?
1: Yeah, Uncle Wendy, could it be that nobody didn't get the $1,000?
0: No, sir, but she give we, she give we the 5,000, you know.
1: Yeah.
0: Hey. She give we 5,000.
1: Hey, then nobody not get the 1,000.
0: How? And she give we a final drop. We actually we there, so we see it, you know. We see the money, you know.
1: Yeah.
0: Eh. Hey.
1: Eh. Hey.
0: So, how somebody finna get the money? Ha, you mean what you know, Paula? Paula, me know what you know. Me know what you know. You now make that pass, you know. No, we never get that $1,000 then. Hey, hey, hey. Me know you, Paula. Me know you. You now make that $1,000 pass to the song. That.
1: Not you.
0: Me say, if we not get it, you now move from that the gas station. You, Paula. Go and go listen. Go and go listen. You think me not know you? She now move from the gas station. Paula. Nah, man. Money. Hey. You check him out, sir. Paula. Who don't know Paula? Don't know Paula, but me know Paula. Paula not play with that. Anyway, where I reach. So we get back 5.

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Look here, I gotta take your call after the news. You hear me? Hello. 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Me not playing, no. Me not playing. Anyway. Miss King White is sitting in the studio and ready for us with the news. And

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I am Alexa King White, and today is Friday, May 15th. Coming up in our headlines, in local news, suspects in Arborview stabbing now in police custody. Man killed, woman injured in St. Catherine shooting. Officers cleared in high-profile Westmoreland killings. Jamaica to host WIPO Director General on official visit. In international, new Ebola outbreak confirmed in Congo with 65 deaths. TNT police probe security incident at Piaka Airport. Texas marks milestone with a 600th death penalty execution. In sports, Jamaican athletes chase Diamond League points in China. NBA conference semifinals deliver thrilling playoffs action. Brazil renew Ancelotti contract until 2030. In weather, low-level jet stream to bring strong winds across southern parishes. Those were the headlines, but do stay with us for the news in details.

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1: A 29-year-old man accused of stabbing a 13-year-old girl in Arborview, St. Andrew, has surrendered to the police.
0: The suspect, Kemar Mitchell, turned himself into the Kingston East Police on Thursday evening and is currently being questioned by the investigators. Police say the incident happened during a dispute at home in Bayshore Park involving Mitchell and the mother of his child. During the confrontation, the teenager, identified as Camelia Paul, reportedly intervened before she was allegedly stabbed in the stomach. The Jamaica Constabulary Force says the Excelsior High School student remains in critical condition in hospital and is in urgent need of blood for surgery. Police in St. Catherine North are investigating a shooting incident in the Shady Grove area on Friday morning that left one man dead and a woman injured. Police reports are that around 11 a.m., the victims were attacked and both suffered gunshot wounds. They were taken to hospital where the man was pronounced dead. The woman has been admitted for treatment. More in local news. Two police officers charged in the 2013 shooting deaths of three men in Westmoreland have been found not guilty. Constables Damie Campbell and Kenroy Hines were acquitted in the Home Circuit Court on Wednesday after the judge upheld no case submissions made by their attorneys. The officers had been charged with the murders of brothers Andrew and Tristan Brightson and their cousin Kingsley Green, who were killed in Shrewsbury, Westmoreland. The matter had been under investigation by the Independent Commission of Investigation, Indicom, following controversy surrounding the police operation. And finally, in local news, Jamaica is set to host Darren Tang, Director General of the World Intellectual Property Organization, for an official visit from May 16 to 20. The government says the visit is aimed at strengthening Jamaica's intellectual property systems, expanding international partnerships, and supporting innovation-led economic growth. Tang is expected to meet with government officials, entrepreneurs, creators, and other stakeholders during the five-day visit. The program will also include the signing of agreements focused on intellectual property training and institutional development in Jamaica. That is it for local news. It is now time for international news.

health officials in Africa have confirmed a new Ebola outbreak in eastern Congo, where at least 65 deaths and more than 2...

with further testing underway to identify the exact strain of the virus. Authorities are concerned about the risk of cross-border spread due to population movement and ongoing insecurity in the region. Health officials from Congo, Uganda, and South Sudan are now holding emergency talks to coordinate response measures, including surveillance, vaccination, and infection control. This marks Congo's 17th Ebola outbreak since the virus was first detected there in 1976. Authorities in Trinidad and Tobago are investigating what police describe as a security-related incident involving a cargo aircraft at Piako International Airport. The Trinidad and Tobago Police Service says routine checks on Thursday uncovered irregularities that required immediate precautionary action. Police say the aircraft was secured, the crew accounted for, and national security agencies activated under existing emergency protocols. Officials insist that there was no threat to passengers, airport operations, or the wider public. The incident comes amid heightened security measures under the country's ongoing state of emergency and follows recent claim by a government official about national security threats linked to gang activity. And finally, in international news, the state of Texas has carried out its 600th execution since resuming the death penalty in 1982. Edward Busby Jr. was executed Thursday evening for the 2004 killing of retired university professor Laura Lee Crane. Busby had argued through his attorneys that he was intellectually disabled and therefore should not face execution. However, the U.S. Supreme Court lifted a temporary stay, allowing the execution to proceed. Prosecutors said Crane was abducted from a grocery store parking lot in Fort Worth and later died after being left in the trunk of her vehicle. Before his execution, Busby apologized to the victim's family and asked for forgiveness. The case has renewed debate in the United States over the death penalty and the execution of intellectually disabled inmates. That was the international news. Coming up is the sports report.

in this evening's sports report, a strong Jamaican contingent will be in action tomorrow at the Shanghai Wanda Diamond League in China, led by two-time world 200-meter champion Sharika Jackson. Jackson is set to open her 200-meter season after an injury-aid 2025 campaign and will face a competitive field that includes American sprint star Sha'Carri Richardson. Jamaica will be presented by long jumpers Tajay Gale and Wayne Pinnock, shot putter Daniel Thomas Dodd, discus thrower Reggie Stoner, and 400-meter runners Nikisha Price and Stacian Williams. In the hurdles, Jamaicans Akira Nugent, Megan Simmons, Danielle Williams, and Orlando Bennett will also compete as athletes chase valuable Diamond League points ahead of the season final in Belgium. The NBA Conference semifinals are delivering excitement with dominant performances and tightly contested series shaping the race to the finals. In the Eastern Conference, the New York Knicks swept the Philadelphia 76ers to book a second straight trip to the conference finals, while the Cleveland Cavaliers and Detroit Pistons remain locked in a competitive series. Meanwhile, in the West, the defending champion Oklahoma City Thunder completed a series sweep of the Los Angeles Lakers behind strong performances from Shai Gilgeous-Alexander. The San Antonio Spurs and Minnesota Timberwolves are also battling for a place in the Western Conference Finals, with the series extending to Game 6. Basketball fans are now eagerly awaiting the final matchups as the push towards the NBA Finals continues. And finally, in sports, Carlo Ancelotti will remain head coach of Brazil national football team until 2030 after signing a contract extension with the Brazilian Football Confederation. The Italian manager took charge last year and guided Brazil to qualification for the 2026 FIFA World Cup. Brazilian football officials say the extension reflects confidence in Ancelotti's leadership as the five-time world champions continue

efforts to return to the top of international football. Since taking over, Ancelotti has led Brazil to 5 wins, 2 draws, and 3 defeats in 10 matches. He is expected to announce his final squad for the World Cup later this month, with uncertainty still surrounding the possible return of the star Neymar, who has been sidelined through injury since 2023. That is it for sports. It is now time for the weather report.

In today's weather update, a weak trough across Jamaica and a low-level jet stream over the Central Caribbean are expected to influence the island's weather conditions through early next week. Forecasters say windy conditions will continue across most parishes, especially in southern sections and hilly areas. Tonight's weather is expected to remain fair. For tomorrow through Monday, mornings are forecast to be mostly sunny before isolated showers and thunderstorms develop during the afternoon across western and north central parishes, as well as some hilly areas. Today's maximum temperature reached 33 degrees Celsius in Kingston and Montego Bay. That concludes the weather report. Now, a recap of the headlines. In local news, suspect in Arborview stabbing now in police custody. Man killed, woman injured in St. Catherine shooting. Officers cleared in high-profile Westmoreland killings. Jamaica to host WIPO Director General on official visit. In international, new Ebola outbreak confirmed in Congo with 65 deaths. TNT police probe security incident at Piarco Airport. Texas marks milestone with 600 death penalty execution. In sports, Jamaica athletes chase Diamond League points in China. NBA conference semifinals deliver thrilling playoff action. Brazil renew Ancelotti contract until 2030. In weather, low-level jet stream to bring strong winds across the southern parishes. And that is it for the Central Evening News. I am Alexa King-White. 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

0: You find
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0: 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So like you find the money?
1: No, sir, I mean, I look for money, you know, because me look for something a while ago, and they never have to find your name, sir. Listen to me. Me just want to say good evening to them.
0: They have to find what? No. I want to hear where you find, where you look for. Where you want, where you do?
1: Mean, listen, good evening to the family, sir.
0: Oh, I'm sorry. My bad. Sorry, man.
1: Yes, sir, please. Good evening to the family, the radio family.

0: What do you mean?
1: Yes. I remember, said 25,000 was again. So the $1,000 you was giving them back.
0: Hey, may I listen to you, though? Because Paul, I want to wear for your money there, though. So, you talk. Because she wants to spot the money. Paul, I want to make sure she spot her money, you know, the plain part of money, you know. When Sister Terry will back her up. And Sister Terry not going to back her up. She not play either. And ladies,
1: then. Then we finish it.
0: So you just. You find the money, you find it, make sure you give it to Sister Terry and Paul. And they were coming.
1: Trust me, Paul could have never make you left with your money.
0: Paul? No, sir. Not that the cousin.
1: She with fear money,
0: she not around with fear money. No, so wait till today. Nobody now move right here, so. Lord have mercy.
1: I know you're getting out of here right now anyway. I'm not going to keep up your time.
0: Yes, ma'am. Thank you so much.
1: I just wanted to say good evening to the family.
0: Thank you.
1: God bless you and everyone this evening. Yes,
0: God
1: sir?
0: Bless you. Have a good one.
1: Yes, all right. God bless you.
0: Good. All right, there we have it. It was great being with you. Started out this morning.

0: He is the King of Kings and the Lord of Lords.
1: DJ Access.
0: Hallelujah.
1: This is the remix.
0: A wonderful scene.

that those who feared the Lord talked often one to another. And the Lord listened and heard it. And a book of remembrance was written before him of those who reverenced and worshipfully feared the Lord and who thought on his name. And they shall be mine, says the Lord of hosts, in that day when I publicly recognize.

In the beginning was the

0: waters of the waters.
1: And the firmament in the midst of the waters.
0: And God made the firmament.
1: Yes, he did.
0: And God divided the waters which were under the firmament from the waters which are above the firmament.
1: And divided the waters which are under the firmament from the waters which are above the firmament.

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There is hope. 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Yeah, there is hope. You know, I was into a dance hall one night. And in the dance hall, I got saved. You can change too.

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You understand? I'm the captain of the ship and I'm a steerman.

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Amen. You know it's a sacrifice to come out here tonight.

We welcome here tonight, live at Pentecostal Tabernacle, Kingston, Jamaica, the Apostolics and the Pentab Singers for their live recording, He's Standing There.

Oh yes, a worship. Worship is what we offer to the Lord. Worship to the Lord is like sweet smelling sage. And so when we offer worship, we are to do it from the bottom of our heart. And even when we do it from the bottom of our heart, we need to ask the leading of the Holy Spirit. I ask the Lord like this. I say, Lord, teach me so I could know how to worship. I need to know how, Lord.

0: touch the Lord.
1: Teach me, Lord. All I need to know is how to worship.
2: Teach me how to bow down.
0: Oh, yes.
2: I vow to worship.
0: Say, I vow.
2: I vow to worship.
0: I keep vowing to the Lord. Oh, yes. He's the one. The only one. Oh, yes. Nobody else deserves praise and worship. No other God.

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How they cover their faces with their wings. Oh, the Bible said with twain they cover their faces. And with twain they cover their feet. And with twain they did fly. Oh, yes. Then they bowed and they said, holy, holy,

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There's nobody but you. 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
1: vibe take control. Well, Andy, oh, you're not so much, yes. Boy, shine bass, me can't tap you know, sir. Me in a yes, we go listen DJ Robert play the good gospel and make people feel their 19 pound the radio. Me

This is the day that the Lord has made. Let us rejoice and be glad in it. It's another Saturday morning. Want to give thanks to the Most High God. Want to say thank you, Jesus, for allowing me to be here another day, another morning. Just want to say how much I appreciate you, Jesus. A lot of persons would want to be here, but they are not here. And I just want to thank you for this morning, Lord. I just want to honor you. I just want to glorify your name. I just want to give you every single praise, every praise. He is a warrior. Yes, he is. Yes, he is my. Because you are the great I Am. You are the Prince of Peace. You are the Lily of the Valley. You are brighter than the morning star, the fairest of 10,000. And I just want to honor you this morning, Lord, for your grace, for your love, for your mercy. I'll never forget the name of my God. I don't have tongue to tell you how much I love you, Lord. Yes, he is. So I just want to tell you this morning how much I appreciate you. I love you. I adore you, Jesus. And thank you for this morning. Thank you for another Saturday morning. Thank you for your people. Thank you for the radio family. Thank you for the CEO, Uncle Wayne G, Lord. Thank you. Thank you for servant leader. Thank you for every single person that locked into Adoration Gospel FM. Thank you for every person that locked into Central 96.3 FM Jamaica. You have my heart. I just want to tell you thanks this morning, Lord. My mind, you. But we are here this morning to give you the glory, to give you the honor, to give you the praise, to give you the worship. No one on earth should take glory for themselves. All glory must be unto you, Lord. And I just want to thank you, Jesus. So I'm here another Saturday morning. Before I go any further, I want to take the time out to say good morning, good morning, good morning. Good morning to you, Uncle Wayne G, the CEO. Good morning to you and family, of course. Mama Esket, good morning to you. I want to say good morning.

Morning to Reverend Melva Carty, servant leader. Good morning to you, ma'am. Good morning to you and family. I want to say good morning to Adoration Gospel FM New York. Good morning to each and everyone that locked in. I want to say good morning to International Bread of Life Ministry. I want to say good morning to Church Without Walls Global. I want to say good morning to our radio family right here in Jamaica, of course. Are those who locked into Central 96.3 FM Jamaica Hop. So if you're locked in via Zeno, or you're locked in by the YouTube channel, want to say good morning to you. Or if you're locked in by the dial, of course, 96.3 FM, good morning, good morning, good morning. And if you just arrive in Jamaica, you just arrive on the island, yes? We want to say welcome to Jamaica. If you're a visitor, you're visiting for the first time, welcome, welcome, welcome. And if you're a returnee or a resident here in Jamaica, want to say welcome back home. 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He's taking me daily from glory to glory. And we do appreciate each and every one that locked in. The name is DJ Robert, and I will be taking it up until 1 p.m.

0: And you know, coming up at 1,
1: yes, he is mine.
0: It will be Jen Nix.
1: Him will I trust. Him will I trust.
0: That's the name of the program, will be coming up at 1 p.m. And then they will take you right up until 3 p.m. That's Monique and Shanique.

And I can tell you, we're hope for a great ride this morning.

I tell you, what a morning right here on the Big Central 96.3 FM Jamaica. So Liberty All, that's Liberty All Ministry, HDAC Woodside Road, Denby, Clarendon, present their revival conference under the theme Holy Ghost Rest on Us, taken from Acts 2 verse 3. The date is May 11, 17, starting at 7 p.m. nightly. Host pastor is Pastor Mackenzie. Jacet Mackenzie. Sorry about that. That Pastor Jacet Mackenzie. And our guest speakers, their guest speakers going to be Pastor Leslie Conyers from Texas, USA. And Pastor O'Neill Fisher from Toronto, Canada. Yes, it's a announcement. Yes, right here on the Big Central. And remember, it's Liberty All Ministry, HBAC Woodside Road, Denby, Clarendon. 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Yes, the 11th to the 17th, and the starting time is 7 p.m. nightly. Go out and support. All right, God bless you.

Come, Jesus, come. I tell you, want to say good morning, good morning, good morning, good morning to each and everyone that locked into the Big Central. Want to say good morning to Bones. Want to say good morning to Akibod. Good morning to you, sir. I can tell you. It's the voice of Cheryl Rose Green on this one.

0: 31 minutes on the downside of 10 o'clock. Wanna say good morning to Paula, good morning to you. Sister Gloria, good morning to you. Sim Simma. Sister Jas, good morning to you. Rain. Sister Chung, good morning.
1: My God is working it out.
0: Sister Terian, good morning to you.
2: Jesus is working it out.
0: Wanna say good morning to the staff of Central 96.3 FM Jamaica. Wanna say good morning to Sister Aldine over there in Canada. Minister LG Morgan, good morning to you, sir.

0: want to say good morning to Sister Gertrude, Sister Terian, good morning to you. Hey, Tia, good morning to you. Anne-Marie, good morning. Want to say good morning to all our radio family over there in Iron Gate. Over there in Demby Clarendon. Want to say good morning to all our radio family in Old Darbar. Up there in Point Hill as well. Simon Diamond. Browns All. Bartons, good morning to you. It's not over yet. Portland Cottage, good morning. Money Moss Housing Scheme, good morning to you. Want to say good morning to all our radio family down there in Veer, Mitchell Town, Lionel Town. Rhinesbury. Give me a bit. Total surrender.
1: Lord, I stop fighting.
0: Can I drop? Can I play this one?
1: Just do whatever you
0: are. You in the mood of worship this morning? Want to say good morning to all our radio family up there in James Hill, Janzal. Good morning.
2: It's when I give it all to you.
0: Kiva, good morning to you. Auntie Peggy. Want to say good morning to all our radio family over there in Grants Bailey.
3: Oh Lord, I let you reach.
0: Saint Anne.
3: Total surrender.
0: Kellett's.
3: Give it all.
0: Cross Hill.
3: I give
0: Coffee
3: it
0: Peace. Penance.

0: Want to say good morning to those who locked in over there
1: when we have tried
0: in the UK, or good afternoon to those who locked in over there in the UK. Coming up at 11, you know we do our roll call segment at 11 o'clock. Then after 11, then we normally do take some calls, your greetings, or if you have a testimony or you want to share a word.
1: Ooh.

Want to say good morning to Brother Ope. Minister Bentley, good morning to you. And all the members of... Hope of Life Ministry. Things I want to change. I want to say good morning to Sister West.

I tell you, what a morning right here on the Big Central 96.3 FM Jamaica. And we'll later on, we will be chit-chatting. We will be talking about, we will be coming up with a topic, of course. Right, so literally we will be chit-chatting later on right here on the Big Central 96.3 FM.

I can tell you. Coming up at 11 o'clock, that's 11 a.m., we will do our roll call segment.

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Remember, the name of the program is Central Brightside Live with your boy, of course, no other than DJ Robert himself.

0: out of sight of the morning. Let's go for the break and then we come back at you. 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
1: It's our roll call segment. And this is how we do it in the morning. Hello, good morning, you're live.
2: DJ.
1: Wagwan.
2: Well, me tell you, I float like a butterfly and I sting like a businessman and my brother.
1: I say you go, man. We just go on, you know?
2: Yeah, man. I go on the check out, you know?
1: All right, now say a word, my brother. Cool.
2: All right.
1: Yeah, man. It's a roll call segment. This is how we do it in the morning like this. Let's go. The number to call is 876-347-4201.

0: Hello, good morning, you're live.
1: Good morning, Uncle Robert. This is Peggy from Bailinston,
0: Clarendon. Alright, Sister Peggy, no problem, alright?
1: Bless you.
0: Yeah, man. Hello, good morning, you're live. Good morning, you're live.
2: Good morning, Brother Robert.
0: Good morning.
2: Morning, Sister Crawford, so I'm giving this.
0: Alright, Sister Crawford, keep it locked, alright? Hello, good morning, you're live.
2: Sister Crawford, so I'm giving a bit.
0: Alright, Sister Crawford. Hello, good morning, you're live.
3: Hello, good morning.
0: You're live.
3: Robert.
0: Yeah, good. You're live. Go ahead.
3: Hello.
0: You're live on the Big Central.
3: I am Sister Carlene from Rosehill.
0: Alright, Sister Carlene out of Rosehill. Keep it locked, alright?
3: Okay, bye.
0: No problem. Hello, good morning, you're live.
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0: Morning.
4: I'm Sister Alcee from Olive River, Trelawney.
0: All right, keep it locked over there in Trelawney, all right? Hello, good morning, you're live.
5: Good morning, Brother Robert.
0: Good morning.
5: Lily Dawkins, I'm Effort.
0: Lily Dawkins out of Effort. Keep it locked over there in Effort, all right? Yeah. Yes. I can tell you, it's a roll call time. Good morning. What a morning right here on the Big Central 96.3 FM Jamaica, of course, and Adoration Gospel FM over there in New York City. Hello, good morning, you're live.
6: Good morning, DJ Robert.
0: Good
6: Palm from Morgan's Forest.
0: All right, Palm. Keep it locked, all right?
6: Okay.
0: Yeah,
6: so
0: man. All right. I can tell you. It's a roll call segment. All I need to know is your name and where you're listening from. That's all I need to know, all right? Judgment Day. It's coming. Hello, good morning. You're live.
7: Good morning, DJ Roberts. I'm Cousin Duncan from Anian Town.
0: All right. Anian Town, have it locked. Keep it locked over there in Anian Town. All right?
7: Okay, sir.
0: Not a problem. There's a meeting up in heaven. What a morning. What a morning. What a morning right here. It's a roll call segment.

0: Broomwell.
1: All right, over there in Broomwell. Keep it locked.
0: Okay,
1: all right. It's a roll call segment. All I need to know is your name, where you're listening from. Come on, let's go. 876. Hello, good morning, you're live.
2: Good morning, Uncle Robert.
1: Good morning.
2: It's Sister Chung kicking in from Cascade.
1: All right. Yeah. All right, Sister Chung over there in Cascade. Keep it locked, all right?
2: All right.
1: All right. Hello, good morning, you're live.
3: Good morning, Brother Robert.
1: Good
3: morning. Rose calling from St. Elizabeth.
1: Rose from St. Elizabeth. Keep it locked, all right?
3: All right.
1: Yeah, man. Hello, good morning, you're live.
4: Hello, good morning.
1: Morning.
4: Sister Cookie calling from Longbow.
1: Sister Cookie from Longbow?
4: Yes, sir.
1: All right. Thank you so much for calling. Hello, good morning, you're live.
5: Hello, good morning, DJ Robert.
1: Good morning, how you doing?
5: Yeah, this is Mrs. Johnson calling from Summerfield.
1: Yeah, all right, Mrs. Johnson from Summerfield. Late.
5: Okay, DJ Robert, blessings. Have a blessed one.
1: You too. I can tell ya. Roll call, roll call. Longbow. Roll call. They're locked over there in Longbow, of course. There's a meeting up in heaven. Roll call. Is your name written there in the land? Hello, good morning, you're live. Good morning, you're live. You're live on the Big Central. I tell you, what a morning. The land's book of life. Roll call, brother, sister. It's a roll call segment. Check in now. Hello, good morning. You're live.
6: Good morning, DJ Robert.
1: Good morning.
6: From Lamson.
1: All right, sister Winsome, welcome. Keep it locked, all right?
6: Okay.
1: Yeah, man. Hello, good morning, you're live. Good morning, you're live.
7: Good morning, Brother Robert.
1: Good morning.
7: How are you?
1: I'm blessed. Roll call
7: and
1: time.
7: This is Imogene calling from Grants Bailey.
1: All right, Sister Imogene. Keep it locked over there in Grants Bailey.
7: All right.
1: Hello, good morning, you're live. I tell you, what a morning. In the land's book of life, roll call, brother, sister, roll. The number to call is 876. Hello, good morning, you're live.
8: Morning. Sister Phyllis from Green Hill calling.
1: Sister Phyllis out of Green Hill?
8: Yes, please, and I want you to pick up my community, Green Hill.
1: All right, no problem. Keep it locked over there in Green Hill, all right? I tell you. I can tell you, Green Hill have it locked. I can tell you, there's a lot of name, a lot of community. Hello, good morning, you're live.
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1: All right, not a problem, Brother Martin out of Grants Bailey. Hello, good morning, you're live.
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1: Sister Patsy out of Danks. Keep it locked over there in Danks, all right? Not a problem. Keep it locked. 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What a morning. What a morning. It's a roll call segment. This is how we do it on a Saturday morning. And remember, we are located 47 Manchester Avenue, Maypen, Clarendon. Hello, good morning, you're live.
11: Good morning, DJ Robert. Sister Gloria calling from Ferran in Clarendon.
1: All right, Sister Gloria over there in Ferran, Clarendon. Keep it locked, all right? I tell you, what a morning, what a morning. Let's go. And I can tell you, the name of the program, Central Brightside Live, and we're live right here on the Big Central, of course.

0: I can tell you. Remember, it's a roll call segment. Hello, good morning, you're live.
1: Good morning, Uncle Robert. Cynthia from Choctaw. Have a blessed day.
0: All right, Sister Cynthia out of Choctaw. Keep it locked, all right?
1: Okay.
0: Not a problem. Roll call. Hello, good morning, you're live. When you call, please turn off your radio. 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We need our ears. 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And as I said, if you don't turn off the radio, we're just going to cut you off because we need our ears to hear. All right? You better heed the one. Thanks for your understanding. It's a roll call segment, and this is how we do it on a Saturday morning.

0: I can tell you. So if you're there listening, locked into the Big Central, wherever you're locked in from, you want to give us a call, you can call us via WhatsApp. And the number is 876-347-4201. What about down there in Bagol? I'm wondering, there's nobody locked over there in Bagol. I don't know. Good morning. Good morning, Jamaica. Good morning to the world. Remember, you're listening to the Big Central 96.3 FM Jamaica and Adoration Gospel FM over there in New York City, of course.
1: What did you do? What kind of hands up to the Creator?
0: Will you give?
1: Will you give? Will God turn you away? What will be your pay? Roll call, brother, sister. Roll call.
0: Hello, good morning. You're live.
2: Yes, Mr. Robert. Good afternoon. Good afternoon, sir. Blessed love.
0: Blessed, blessed, blessed. Who's calling?
2: Bamboo Man, I call from Peckham, sir. Lock in.
0: All right, over there in Peckham. All right, there you have it.
2: Blessed love.
0: Yeah, man, call. I tell you, there you have it. Peckham, lock in, you know. Lock right in, you know. Yeah, man, lock in. Hello, good morning, you're live. Good morning, you're live.
3: Hello, Brother Robert.
0: Yes, good morning.
3: I'm Sister Pearl calling from Mullital.
0: Sister Pearl out of Mullital.
3: Yeah.
0: All right. Keep it locked.
3: Have a great day.
0: All right. You too, Sister Pearl. All right. There you have it. Sister Pearl out of Mullital, you know. Yeah, man. Locked in. Yes? Peckham locked in. I mean lock. I don't think you can pull away it locked in. Hello. Good morning. You're live. Hello. Good morning. You're live. Go ahead.
4: Uncle Robert, Minister Bentley over in Branch, PC, Upper Clarendon.
0: All right, Minister Bentley, keep it locked, all right?
4: Blessings.
0: All right, there you have it. I tell you.
1: Roll call. Roll call time.
0: Hello, good morning, you're live.
5: Good morning, Brother Robert.
0: Good morning.
5: This is Miss Dixon from Blackwood.
0: Miss who?
5: Mrs. Dixon from Blackwood.
0: Oh, Mrs. Dixon from Blackwood.
5: Yes, sir.
0: All right, not a problem.
5: I wish you a happy greeting.
0: Yeah,
5: and
0: man.
5: Loving.
0: All right, blessing. Yes.
5: Blessing.
0: Yes.
5: Okay.
0: Hello, good morning. You're live.
6: Good morning, Brother Robert.
0: Good morning.
6: Calling from Janice Clarendon.
0: This is who?
6: Sister Adams.
0: Sister Adams.
6: Yes.
0: All right, keep it locked, all right? Yeah, man. I tell you, there you have it.

0: 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So you need to tell a friend to tell a friend to tell a friend that they can subscribe to our YouTube channel. 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
1: Warm in your veins.
0: I can tell you. Just finish our roll call segment. And the topic that I want to bring here today is
1: down in your soul while the blood run it warm in your veins.
0: Should a pastor let me put it this way then. Should, all right, for instance, a person got saved, yes? A person got saved. The person might slip up. Yeah, let me say slip up. Me not say backslide, yeah? The person might slip up. Should a pastor, yes, run that person out of church and vex with them? Literally run them out of church or tell them, say, you have no latter part with the church, and vex with them and pass them on the road now and talk to them and stuff like that. That's the topic I will be on today.
1: To believers, talking to backsliders.
0: We're gonna talk today, alright?
1: Yeah.

And what I want though, if pastors, if you are out there, bishop, if you are out there, ministers, if you are out there, don't afraid to call in, all right?

I tell you. So as I said earlier on, the topic is, should a pastor or a bishop or a minister, yes, after the person got saved, yes, should they run them out of church or vex with them, no one talk to them or stuff like that? Give me a call and let me know. Pastors, don't be afraid. Bishop, don't be afraid to call. All right?

remember, you know, remember I said, yeah, you got saved, you are going good in a church, let me put it that way, you are going to church, you might slip up, yes? You slip up, because I mean, now I'm going to say backslide, you know. Yeah, you slip up, and the pastor, instead of the pastor say, look here, you're going to rise again. You know, I help you for rise again and stuff like that. They throw you out, yes? And they pass you upon the road. So literally vex with you, pass you upon the road. Them not call to you, them not heal you and stuff like that. Give me your takes on it. The number to call is 876-347-4201. Remember, it's a Big Central 96.3 FM Jamaica. And we're live over there on Adoration Gospel FM over there in New York City, of course. And remember, if you're overseas, you can give us a call on WhatsApp on the same number, 1-877-347-4201. It seems like I'm alone left in this, you know.

Wanna say good morning to Dahlia. The Essence, good morning to you. You know, I wish The Essence was here, yeah.

0: I tell you, you're live.
1: EJ.
0: Yes, talk to me, Bones.
1: Morning again, sir.
0: Yes, sir.
1: It's only a Christian either do that. A true child of God wouldn't do something like that. Only a person who calls himself a Christian either do something like that, EJ.
0: Yes.
1: But a true child of God would never do something like that, because I remember a man tell you saying,
0: yes, talk to it.
1: He will marry to the backslider. So if me and I church and me slip up, and a pastor will tell me, say, you know, I'm not really church ever, then me and tell you, say, my Christian man, not try that. But.
0: Wow.
1: Yeah.
0: Wow.
1: He's my Christian man.
0: Yes.
1: Christian, you know?
0: Yes.
1: To me, people who say they're Christian now live right life with them to live. Would you say a child of God?
0: Yes.
1: Remember me tell the DJ. So, he will call me and he say, come here, come here.
0: Mm-hmm.
1: What really happened to you?
0: Yes.
1: You understand?
0: Yes.
1: What really talk to me. And we could have sit down and have a talk. But find him go reject me.
0: Yes.
1: You understand? That means, well then, boy, in our serve God. He owned the God church and deem himself as a Christian, but not a child of God. That me see. That
0: yes.
1: Me see.
0: Yes.
1: A true child of God not do that. Only a Christian is do that.
0: Yes.
1: Yes, DJ.
0: Wow. Wow. Thank you so much for your views, Bones. I really appreciate it. You know, I just want persons to call in because I need to hear some views from some other persons. And, you know, let's go to this phone line. Hello, good morning. You're live. Come on, man. Don't be afraid. Call back. Let us talk. Make we talk, Barry, you know, man. The number to call is 876-347. Let I go slowly. 4201. That's 876-347-4201. Let's go back to some music until I got another call, all right?

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0: Jesus on the telephone. Hello.
1: Jesus on the telephone. Tell him what you need.
0: I can tell you.
1: Jesus on the telephone.
0: Tell him what you need. Hello. Hello. Hello.
1: Someone
0: silver and someone gold. What I'm wondering this morning. I guess our radio family, they are waiting until
1: Jesus on the telephone, tell him what you need. Jesus,
0: as soon as we pay some bills and come back, then they're gonna call and let us chit chat about the topic that I threw out this morning. Why persons afraid of it? I want Jesus way down in my soul. Hello. Hello. Hello. What a Saturday. What a Saturday morning. I'm just enjoying the program so much, man.

0: Larsons and griefs to bear. Let's do this, and then we come right back to some good gospel music. All right, so let's do this and come back.
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0: I tell you. What a Saturday morning. Need to hear your views on the topic. Remember, you got saved. Hello, good afternoon, you're live.
1: Good afternoon, sir. Managat, how are you?
0: I'm blessed. How are you doing?
1: I'm good.
0: Yes.
1: Yes, this morning I heard you were talking about a topic, but I did not get a topic.
0: Yes.
1: What you were basing on.
0: All right, so.
1: You were saying.
0: So I was actually saying that I need to hear some views on the, you're a Christian, you got saved, yes? And you're in the church and you're doing well in the church, you know, and you slip up. Come in as a backslide, you slip up, yes? Mm-hmm. And instead of the pastor or the bishop or the minister to take you aside and, you know, counsel you and stuff like that, then they literally then push you out. Then push you out instead of counseling and stuff like that. Yes? And then even pass you on the street. Like they literally vex with you. Not call to you, not talk to you.
1: Yeah. Brother Robert.
0: Yes.
1: Let me tell you something, brother. It's a very interesting and important topic that,
0: yes,
1: because a lot of us as you as human, and when we were just accept Christ in our,
0: yes,
1: life, doesn't matter what the age is, you become a newborn or young believer, and sometimes you can misunderstand things.
0: Yes.
1: Sometimes you not walking according to the instruction and direction, so you can miss a lot of things. And
0: yes,
1: the leaders are there to guide us, and you see, if they sometimes think that, look at you, you should be like them, right? You should never mess up. You should follow every instruction.
0: Yes.
1: According to the Bible, and information according to the Bible. But remember, they should remember that they were once young.
0: Yes. Yes.
1: Sometimes think that, look at you, you should be like them, right? You should never mess up. You should follow every instruction.
0: Yes.
1: According to the Bible, and information according to the Bible. But remember, they should remember that they were once young.
0: Yes.
1: Defeat.
0: Yes.

0: It is not good. It is not good for the church. It is not good for the leader themselves.
1: Yes.
0: It is not good any at all. No, once ever. There's a scripture that also remind us that when our brother have a fault, that we should encourage him.
1: Yes.
0: Or else we might find ourselves in the same position.
1: Yes.
0: You understand? So, brothers, it is really difficult.
1: Yes.
0: The church is in a critical position, no more than ever, my brother.
1: Yes.
0: No more than ever, because what this topic that you raised is very evidence. The evidence among us.
1: Right.
0: In the church. And if we are not careful, when God responding to a nation and to a generation, you hardly can find a person that will ready for him, for his instruction.
1: Yes.
0: You hardly, because if we're gonna look on people who had fault, then none of us will escape from it.
1: Yes.
0: None of us, brother.
1: Yes.
0: Because sometimes, even in our very thoughts, we think some things that we should not have. You understand?
1: Yes.
0: So we not only sin in deeds, but we sin in our thoughts sometimes. We have to rebuke ourselves.
1: Wow.
0: Oftentimes, we have to rebuke. Some things come to your thought and you say, no, that should never have been.
1: Yes.
0: You understand? Just as Paul said it in Galatians chapter 5, verse 17. A man said, when you want to think of things pertaining to God, evil appears.
1: Yes.
0: You understand? So we have to be careful, brother, of the things that we say and do to each other. Brother Roberts,
1: yes.
0: Tell you something, brother. It can throw off some people that they don't go to church. They come in the church now, brother.
1: Wow.
0: And when they come in the church, you know, and they expect to be welcome and to be comforted, you know.
1: Yes.
0: The same people who bring them there and, you know, drive them out, you know, brother.
1: Wow.
0: I'm speaking of experience, you know.
1: Talk to
0: especially,
1: us.
0: Especially, you see, especially when God have a calling on your life.
1: Talk to us.
0: And so you come there and you see somebody that was there a long time, and the things that God has revealed to you, the younger, then it is not revealed to those that are there for a long time.
1: Yes.
0: And they feel threatened.
1: Yes.
0: Their position feel threatened. They feel threatened in every way. They have not been, you know, effective, because God is using you. And it's not that God don't use them, you know, but everybody has their post calling.
1: Yes.
0: Everybody has their calling. So the thing about it is that you cannot be the eye. You cannot be the ear.
1: Yes.
0: Every member at a position in the body of Christ. So when somebody has been used, has been seen, that's his calling. When somebody has been speaking, that's his calling. And some of them that have been there for a long time feel that you come and you just come and you shouldn't be seen.
1: Mm.
0: You're the high. You're the high and you have to see. You just come and you are speaking. You had a position. That's where God places you.
1: Yes.
0: To speak. If you have to hear from God, you are the one that have been here from God. You understand?
1: Wow.
0: Not saying that some people don't have more than one calling, you know.
1: Yes.
0: Some. But if a person come and that's what they're calling as, cheer them up, encourage them,
1: yes,
0: teach them, don't mislead them and despise. I've had experience of despise and rejection, and I've had experience, but because I've been chosen by God, brother.
1: Yes.
0: That's what kept me.
1: Yes.
0: I have been chosen. I recognize that I've been chosen by God, and that's what, when I want to give up, many a times, let me tell you, brother.
1: Yes.
0: It is the word that kept me.
1: Yes.
0: It is the word that kept me.
1: Wow.
0: I dig deep in the word. Especially there are some particular scripture that I base my life on, and my relationship and my strength.
1: Yes.
0: Proverbs 3, verse 5 and 6 says, trust in the Lord with all thine heart. Lean not unto thine own understanding. In all thy ways acknowledge him, and he shall direct thy path.

0: Philippians chapter 1, verse 6, he said, he who begin a good work in me able to complete it until the very end. Philippians chapter 4, verse 6 and 7 said, don't worry about anything, but with prayer and supplication, make your request be made known unto God, and the peace of God which passes all understanding will guard your heart and mind until the day of Christ. 1 Corinthians chapter 15, verse 19, he said, if only in this life we had hope in God, we'll be made most miserable. Big up yourself, my brother.
1: Wow.
0: Be strong.
1: Wow.
0: Be strong. Bless you.
1: Blessing, man. Blessing. Wow.
0: Brother Leonard.
1: Yeah, man. I know my brother Leonard, man.
0: Cool.
1: Yeah, man. Blessing. Wow. I tell you. The reason I raise this topic because there's a lot of persons are going through similar or stuff like this. Yes? And while I was actually driving down this morning, that's the topic I get. And I said, oh, if you come talk about this and stuff like that. And you know, and you know, I try to erase it out of my head. I try to neglect it. Yes? And as soon as I start the program, it just refreshed, but just hit back in a maid and say. So I said, look here, I need to talk about it. I need to throw it out there and hear persons' views. Yes. Wow. You can call us. 876-347-4201. Give me your views. Give me your takes on it. You got saved. You're going on good. You're going good in a church. Yeah? And you slip up. Because I'm not going to say backslide. You slip up. And pastor or bishop or whosoever throw you under the bus. Hello, good afternoon.
2: Good afternoon, Clarabar.
1: Good afternoon, sis.
2: My little topic and the question.
1: Yes.
2: That means that pastor want wash himself again, or he remember them in the church, because if somebody gets saved and slip up at them, encourage the person, man.
1: Yes.
2: Yeah, same like when you go to church.
1: Mm-hmm.
2: Probably you go to pray, altar for prayer.
1: Yes.
2: Them believe say as you come in at the church and go altar for prayer, if you baptize, same as how you go. And I saw this thing. Sometimes you them not know the where you go to and so, but you go to church and them for encourage you and then you make up your mind.
1: Yes.
2: Yeah. You see, lots of that happening at the church, them.
1: Mm-hmm.
2: If you you go have a prayer and you know decide to baptize same time, them look down upon you and like you are the worst. And sometimes when you see you're somebody Christian, them where you go to church, you live up more than them.
1: Yes.
2: Yeah, true. Because sometimes when you see them dress up and go to church, and beat and then come back from church, then behavior not good. Because, I go say you is a child of God. And sometimes you hate your brother, you hate your sister, you hate your niece, you hate your nephew. Then what God you go serve?
1: Wow.
2: Yeah.
1: Wow.
2: That's why sometimes when Uncle Robert, me go to church, but me not go to church in my community.
1: Yes.
2: Because when me see some of the people them action, me say me prefer to go to one church, you know, where me not know nothing about the people them.
1: Yes.
2: Yeah, because some of them lifestyle and them behavior is not good. Then chat you them, even chat them when a church people them much more. Them not, the church them not live up to standard. Not the church them, the people them were.
1: Yes.
2: Say them at the head, them not live up for you for really. You know?
1: Yes. Yes.
2: Yeah, so that is my
1: wow. View. Thank you so much, Auntie Peggy. Thank you so much. Yes. I tell you. And don't get us wrong. Don't get us wrong now. You have churches. you have churches, yes, that I can tell you, yes, when you go to church, it's like you pass the pastor, the bishop, or the members, or stuff like that. If you slip up, you have some of them will literally, man, did it with you right through. Yes? And stuff like that. But I'm just saying, the topic came up and I did not want, I tried to ignore the topic, yes? But at the end of the day, as soon as I start the program, the topic comes right back to me. Right? And I said, why? You know, but as I said, give me your takes on it. A person got saved, going on good in the church. They slip up, and then instead of the pastor or the bishop or the leader, any one of the leader to restore but that person, they push them out. Yes? Pass them on road and not even say hi. Are how you're doing and stuff like that. They literally push them out. Give me your takes on it. I would want to hear some more persons calling. I wouldn't mind if I hear a bishop or a pastor or a minister calling. That would be so nice. The number to call is 876-347-4201.
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1: The name of the program is Central Brightside Live.

0: I want to say good morning, good morning, good morning. Let's go to the phone line. Hello, good morning. Good afternoon, you're live.
1: Good afternoon, Brother Robert.
0: Good afternoon.
1: Well, I just want to give my little take on this topic.
0: Yes.
1: You know, when young people, the Bible said, people should come as they are.
0: Yes.
1: In the church.
0: Mm-hmm.
1: All right. You know, some people used a certain life.
0: Yes.
1: It's not going to drop as they go into the church. Right?
0: Yes.
1: So, yes, you, by little by little, little by little, you get to know God, and the habit that you have for certain things, and your lifestyle will constantly, you're going on with in the church, and it will drop.
0: But yes,
1: for a pastor in the church to condemn you, you see, when they condemn you,
0: yes,
1: they are already condemned. Okay? They are already condemned because the Bible said you must come as you are.
0: Yes.
1: Okay? And it is there. It is what in them should let them should tell them should, if they have the Holy Spirit, or if they in the church and is of the church, they should know to counsel.
0: Yes.
1: That person, right?
0: Mm-hmm.
1: They should be a motivator, right? And all pastor is not the same, but some of them, they will throw you out. They will, they see one call you in and when don't reject you. Because they go on as if they are perfect.
0: Yes.
1: No one is perfect. Right? Only Jesus Christ one perfect, and he came down here to save the world, and everyone weren't with him. Okay? So I don't know how a human being, whether you're a pastor, you're a bishop, or whatever you are, going to condemn a person who in the church, right? You're supposed to be a counselor for that person.
0: Yes.
1: When the person have a problem, the person supposed to can come to you and say, may I go use your name then? No. I say, Brother Robert, you know, say, me have one little problem.
0: Yes.
1: So and so. Me have one little yard problem. I know I have one little this problem. Come to you and me talk to you. You supposed to have some good words.
0: Yes.
1: You know, not to dampen my spirit that me feel like, say, Lord Jesus, me shouldn't go, Brother Robert, go say that to Brother Robert, because first of all, Brother Robert come from pulpit and a preach.
0: Thank you very much.
1: You understand? You understand? You company pulpit and a preachy and make me sit down in the audience, then I'm gonna ball.
0: Yes.
1: I feel so bad, right?
0: Yes.
1: I push you out. Look here, Brother Robert, as for me.
0: Yes.
1: You see?
0: Yes.
1: Me, I am not perfect. I am not a perfect person.
0: Yes.
1: But I am trying my best to live for the Lord.
0: Yes.
1: That when the role is called up yonder, I will be there. Okay?
0: Yes.
1: Yes. Sometime, Brother Robert, me miserable in my yard. I'm a miserable my family them when things now go on right.
0: Yes.
1: And stuff like that. Somebody out there will hear me now. Even them same one. Lord, you say you're a Christian and look how you be here. Look here. You have to stand up. If you are a Christian,
0: yes,
1: you're supposed to stand up militant and stand up for what you believe in and what you read in the Bible. That's the reason why we have to know God for ourselves. Because when we come, the preacher preach us in, mm-hmm, right? And them same wanna preach us out.
0: Wow.
1: Okay? So we have to know God for ourselves. Read our Bible.
0: Yes.
1: Pray. Right?
0: Yes.
1: Not take up your Bible Sunday when you go to church. When you go to church, or when you go to church and put in your bag and go to church and you open it when you go to church. And after you come from church, and this is you done.
0: Yes.
1: Right? You know, take up back your Bible until Sunday coming again.
0: Mm-mm.
1: And so it go. You must try to know God for yourself. Some of we can't even, some of we can't read like some, and some of we not have talent like some. Some of we not got college,
0: yes,
1: like some. But you know, say some people go to college too, and some people we can't even read. Use common sense and tie them up.
0: Mm-hmm.
1: Then use common sense and tie up the one them who got college. And again, Brother Robert.
0: Yes.
1: You see, some of us, some of the preachers them and the teachers them.
0: Yes.
1: Them not get nothing from God. They only got college, and because them head can retain certain things, them retain it and come and pulpit and preach it to you. But some of them are not of God. They are of the world, same way. Them are worldly and same way. Right?
0: Wow.
1: So when them come now and them say them preaching somebody and them are preach them out, that is wrong. Because if you condemn a person, you condemn yourself already.
0: Yes.
1: Well, Brother Robert.
0: Wow.
1: Me no want to keep you up because me know that someone else want a talk.
0: Yes.
1: Because if me start today,
0: yes,
1: it not gonna stop.
0: I
1: so,
0: know.
1: Brother Robert,
0: yes,
1: have a blessed
0: day. You too, all right? God,
1: yes,
0: bless you.
1: And bless up all my radio family, them. Servant leader, Uncle Angie, Evangelist Carr, Brother Edwards and Sister Edwards, and all of my family, them. Bones, big up yourself and big up yourself. Big up yourself, Brother Robert.
0: All right, no problem.
1: Have a blessed day.
0: I tell you, what a morning. What a morning. Right here on the Big Central, of course. 96.3 FM Jamaica. Let's go.
2: Yes, ma'am.

I tell ya, the number to call is 876-347-4201. Give me your takes on it.

0: Jesus is calling you. Hello, good afternoon. You're live.
1: Uncle Robert.
0: Yes, my sister.
1: Uncle Robert.
0: I'm here.
1: I was just here reflecting on your topic.
0: Yes.
1: And I just had to call in to just give my take.
0: Yes.
1: You know, talk is so cheap, Uncle Robert. Even as a leaders.
0: Yes.
1: We have some folks who are made leaders over the flock, and they don't try to be understanding. They don't try to find out what you're going through. They become judgmental and, you know,
0: yes,
1: vindictive at times, because some of them are people who listen to gossip.
0: Yes.
1: And you might not know. And sometimes they go on the pulpit and they do something and they speak some things and you don't even know what is going on. Now, as a young girl, you know, growing up in the church, I struggled.
0: Yes.
1: I had very strict parents, and if you know anything about me, my social circle has always been very small, right?
0: Yes.
1: I grew up actually alone, and I walked alone.
0: Yes.
1: And I didn't keep many friends then. And I went through from one stage of the other, through fears, through this, through that.
0: Yes.
1: Not having anybody to talk to, not having anybody to support me, not having anybody to pray with me. I don't know how I stand in the past, Uncle Robert, because I could have become a mental case.
0: Yes.
1: But if it had not been for the mercy of Almighty God,
0: yes,
1: who has kept me over the years until now, I don't know how I manage. But thank God. And, you know, every day I have to speak praises for this radio station.
0: Yes.
1: Because believe you me, since I link up with this radio station,
0: yes,
1: believe you me, it has opened doors for me that I never thought possible. My social circle has widened. When I go to Central and I meet people, I mean, they are so loving, warm. Uncle Wayne G, the same.
0: Wow.
1: You know, I'm just ever so grateful for this radio family, Uncle Robert. You'd never know.
0: Yes.
1: You'd never know. As a young girl, I struggled in life. I struggled. I went through a lot of issues. My parents were ever so strict, right? Because
0: yes,
1: I didn't grow up with friends. I didn't have friends coming into my home and that sort of thing. And I struggled as a young Christian. I remember going to church one day, and the pastor started to preach, and he started to rant and rave on the rostrum, Uncle Robert.
0: Yeah.
1: I don't know what he was about, but he was ranting and raving. And I could feel every blow from the message was hitting me in the chest.
0: Wow.
1: I mean, I felt every stone from the word.
0: Yes.
1: Hitting me in the chest, Uncle Robert. I felt so wounded sitting down there listening to the preacher. That at one stage, I felt myself cry out,
0: yes,
1: in the spirit. And as I cried out, another sister jumped up and she came and put her arms around me.
0: Yes.
1: Yes. And believe you me, I never forgot that period.
0: Mm.
1: And as I'm saying that, some of these ministers who are ministering the word to you, they don't try to be loving. They don't try. The Bible says that God is love. If
0: yes,
1: you speak the word of God, you're speaking love. Right? And love is not only a word that you, are words that you speak from your mouth. It's action.
0: Yes.
1: Right? It's action. So we want to see action at all times that make us feel that we are supported. We feel embraced. We feel like we are part of something, a part of the crowd.
0: Yes.
1: Not being isolated, you know, because some of these ministers, they really do isolate you, you know.
0: Yes.
1: They really isolate you and make you feel unwanted at times, you know. You know, feel a sense of worth. But, you know, thank you for that message. Thank you for that topic that you are on.
0: And thank you.
1: I mean, there's so much to say, Uncle Robert. I mean, I never prepared to say much, but as you were talking, I just felt like saying that to you.
0: Yes.
1: I've been through a lot.
0: Yes.
1: My parents were so strict that, Lord have mercy, they, you know, in those days, you never had electricity on the road.
0: Yes.
1: And your parents were not understanding. I mean, they should be happy for you to know that God saved you as a young girl. You know what I could have been into if it hadn't been for God, Uncle Robert? I mean, I could have been one of the worst prostitutes there or something like that.
0: That's right.
1: But thanks be to God.
0: Amen.
1: Thanks for
0: wow,
1: that God kept me. in all that I've been through different stages of struggles.
0: Yes.
1: Oh, God. I tell you, I thank God for holding me. That's why I love God so much, you know.
0: Yes.
1: I love Him so much, and I just don't want to let Him go. I don't want to fail Him. All my life, I try to live a clean life before Him that He can be pleased with me.
0: Yes.
1: It's rough, but I try to hold on, and I want to be faithful. At the end of the day, I hear, "Welcome home, my child."
0: Yes.
1: You know, when I give up this life, I know that I will find a crown of rest at the end of the day. Yes.
0: Mm.
1: And I just want to ask the saints to just keep praying for me, because God loves me. I know God loves me, and He favors me.
0: Yes.
1: At the moment, I'm going through so much, even health-wise, but God is still with me. He has never left me alone, and He promised never to leave me alone, and I trust Him that He will not leave me alone. God bless you, Uncle Robert. Have
0: wow. Thank you so much, Sister Chung. God bless you as well. All right?
1: You're welcome.
0: I tell you. What a morning. What a morning right here on the Big Central 96.3 FM, Jamaica. Still can take a few more calls. You know, coming up at 1 o'clock, we'll make way for Gen X with Monique and Shanique. I tell you, what a morning right here on the Big Central. Remember, the name of the program is Central Brightside Live with your boy himself, DJ Robert. And I can tell you, let's go.

0: Me God a you yard. We a go want.
1: Me God a you yard. See when you hear the
0: give me your takes on the topic.

0: Hallelujah. Hallelujah. In spite of the trials, in spite of the pandemic, in spite of whatever we are going through, I declare over our lives today.
1: I tell you,
0: determine ourselves that it doesn't matter what we are going through.
1: 15 minutes, I pack my stuff and get out of here.
0: I
1: and make way for Gen X

0: When I reach at the prime gate, I want to hear. Can I take one more call?
1: Hello?
0: Can I take one more call?

0: Watch this. Somebody must have done.
1: I tell ya.
0: Now, wave your hands up. I got to go
1: to heaven when I die.
0: I got to hear.
1: Hear when Jordan roll. As I tell ya. Coming up at 1.
0: Do you love Jesus?
1: I will be making way for Jet next, of course. I can tell you.
0: When I die, I've got to hear when.
1: And the ladies, they are in studio with me. Just waiting on Monique, though. Because I have a topic that I throw out this morning. And I need to hear Monique and Shanika's views on it. And as I tell you, you know that.
0: You see.
1: You know you got saved in the church and you are going good. And then, as I said earlier on, me not say you backslide, but you slip up. You make some mistake and you slip up. And then pastor, our bishop, our ministers, they throw you out of the church. Pass you on the road. Yes, they pass you on the road and them not even call to you and stuff like that. I personally need to hear Shanique and Monique views on it. They are in studio with me.
0: You see, I got to go up
1: to heaven.

0: All right, Sister Pat. All right, behave yourself, no man. Behave yourself, Sister Pat. Let me hear what Shanika and Monique have to say. Good afternoon, ladies.
1: Good afternoon, DJ Robert. How are you doing today?
0: Well, I'm giving God thanks.
2: Awesome.
0: Yes, I was here. Actually, a matter of fact, I was driving down from home to be here. Yes, and when I actually reach somewhere within Red Ground, Barton's area, then this topic just bam in a mid. And literally, I personally tried to forget about it. Come here, I said, no, sir, me can't come on radio, come, you know, and stuff like that. And as soon as I reach in the studio, start my program, it comes right back.
1: Wow.
0: And I said, let we talk about it.
1: Yes.
0: Let me hear your views on it.
2: What a topic. We have a lot of judges.
0: Yes.
2: Executioners. We have a lot of persons in the churches that are playing the role of God right now.
0: Yes.
2: As soon as you slip up, remember that we all sin and come short of the glory of God. And it is not our responsibility to put anybody out of church.
0: Yes.
2: God is love. And just like when Jesus was on earth, he was able to forgive persons. That's the same love that we should have in our hearts to forgive other persons as well. So I don't believe that a leader should put out anybody. And I worse don't believe that they should just pass you under. What kind of example would you be setting as a leader? Even church sisters. I know of cases whereby, probably a leader would not agree with a church sister or something, and then everybody in the church not agree and start show face. Them something they're wrong. Them something they're like cult practices to me.
0: Yes.
2: Bethany?
1: True.
0: Yes.
1: For me, it gets a little deeper than that, because I would have noticed that some pastors believe that they are the ones who write the Ten Commandments.
0: Yes.
1: And they are the judge, executioner, and the person to send you to hell.
0: Yes.
1: We need to stop that. We're all human beings. And same as how you judge somebody else, St. Matthew 7 says, judge not, that ye not be judged. Instead of you trying to build up the person and say, boy, you falter, but that's fine.
0: Yes.
1: You know, let us pray and move forward, because God's mercies and forgiveness is infinite. So how can we don't want to forgive others for something while God is forgiving them? So it is like this. You are there thinking that, all right, throw you out of church. No business with you. Done with you. But at the same time, you're on your way to heaven. That's true. I'm in the church thinking that I am Lord over you on my way to hell.
2: Yes.
1: Wow. So that's my take on it.
0: Wow.
1: Yes.
0: You know, the thing about it, I don't want to go no further, because I don't want to get myself in any trouble and run right into your program and stuff like that. So let me wrap it up now, because I think this needs to be continued. You know, definitely. And, you know, sometimes, a matter of fact, when the Lord literally asks us to do something, we just need to do it. We not to ignore it.
1: True.
0: You know, because I personally wanted not to talk about this topic.
1: Right.
0: You know, but then I talk about it, and persons calling and persons were sharing, and trust me, it was a blessing.
1: Yeah.
0: You know. Yeah. Wow.
1: Sometimes you definitely have to touch the touchy topics.
0: Yes. And you know the beauty about it, and I can say this is you only get certain topics like these.
1: That's
0: on
1: true.
0: Central 96.3 FM.
1: Yes. That is so true.
0: Yes. But before I go, though, before I make my way out of here, I want to say a big thank you to Uncle Wayne G that made this possible. I could not do this by myself. Yes? I could not. So I want to say thanks to Uncle Wayne G. I want to say thanks to Servant Leader Reverend Melva Carty. Want to say a big thank you to Adoration Gospel FM New York. Want to say thanks to International Bread of Life Ministry. Want to say thanks to Church Without Walls Global. Yes. Want to say thanks to our radio family right here in Jamaica, of course, the Big Central 96.3 FM Jamaica. Thank you guys so much. Thank you guys so much. Thank you guys so much. It's 4 minutes to get myself out of here and make way for Jen next with Monique and Shanique. I can tell you, I can't wait for the program. I can't wait. Yeah, man. You know, and I hope that you stick and stay and don't go nowhere at all. All right. This is where I'm taking my leave for today. Love you guys. Love you guys. Love you guys. I'm out. I'm out. I'm out. I'm out. Yeah. All right. So the next voices you will be hearing coming up momentarily will be Monique and Shanique. I'm out.
3: He has God yesterday. Today, forever, he will be God. Amen. Bless the name of Jesus. He is God. He was God in your sickness. He's God today. He is still delivering. He's still saving. He's still making way. He's still open door. Somebody give him a praise in this place. Somebody give him praise in this place. Somebody give him praise in this place. And you see him, God, the morning. We need to testify. We need the world to know. And they see him, God, that evening. Open your mouth. Open your mouth. Lift up your hand and declare, Master God.

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0: 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We also want to say good afternoon to International Breath of Life Ministries and Church Without Walls Global. I am Monique.
1: And yes, we definitely have to say good afternoon to Uncle Wayne G and DJ Robert. Now, listeners, big up yourself wherever you are listening. Maybe it's at home or in a taxi or at work. This is your girl, Shanique. And of course, this is Gen Next, your youth elevation session where the next generation finds its voice. Real talk, real issues, and real growth.
0: We also want to say a big thank you to our TikTokers. Thank you so much for tuning in. And today, we're diving into something real, something important, mental health. A lot of persons struggling with that, you know. Real issues we are talking about today.
1: Yes, and let's be honest. Sometimes we smile on the outside, but inside we are overwhelmed.

All right, so today we're going to touch on mental health. And I know so many persons are struggling with that right now. And wherever you are, we want you to tune in because we have some very important information to tell you. All right, so what exactly is mental health?

we are about to give you some very important information. So according to the World Health Organization, mental health is a state of well-being in which an individual realizes their abilities, can cope with normal stresses of life, can work productively, and contribute to their community. Now, according to the Centers for Disease Control and Prevention, they explain this as an emotional, psychological, and social well-being, and which affects how we respond to stress, interact with others, and make healthy choices. Now, there are different

for, feeling constant worry, fear, or nervousness, even when there is no clear danger. This can also include racing thoughts, rapid heartbeat, sweating, or restlessness. This may also come in the form of you not being focused, not feeling relaxed. Now, common in conditions like generalized anxiety disorder. The other one that we're going to look at is stress. How many of you are feeling stressed out right now? Let me give you a minute to think about that.

Are you feeling stressed? Check your mental state, no? All right, so your body responds to pressure or challenges. Short-term stress can help performance, but long-term chronic stress harms mental health. Signs include headaches, fatigue, and difficulty sleeping. This can also increase anxiety and depression if not managed. So if you're feeling stressed right now, what should you do? Seek help. We're going to look at depression. All right, so with depression, persistent feeling of sadness, hopelessness or emptiness, loss of interest in activities once enjoyed, low energy, poor concentration, and feelings of worthlessness. In more serious cases, may include thoughts of self-harm associated with major depressive disorder. Are you feeling depressed this afternoon? I'm giving you a minute to check yourself.

Let's start talk a little bit about social withdrawal. You know, sometimes you see some persons, you're wondering what happened to them. Now, according to friends, family, or social activities, you're feeling withdrawal, preferring to be alone most of the time, may be caused by low mood, anxiety, or lack of motivation. This can worsen mental health if not supported by friends, family, you know, professionals. So if you're feeling withdrawal right now, you're feeling depressed, you're feeling stressed, seek help. Now, drastic changes in sleep. Sleeping too much or too little. Trouble falling asleep or staying asleep. Often linked to stress, anxiety, or depression. Poor sleep can make symptoms worse. Final one, changes in eating habits. Eating too much or too little, loss of appetite or emotional eating may lead to weight gain or loss, sometimes linked to disorders like eating disorders. Now people, listeners, we are talking about some real things, some real situation this afternoon. So if you're facing any of these symptoms, stress, depression, anxiety, changing in sleeping pattern, social withdrawal, changes in eating habits, check yourself.

0: suffering from mental health these days, and you know, sometimes we see persons taking their lives, and so much things happening in Jamaica, in the world right now. And the reality is this: some persons don't like to seek help, right, Shanique?
1: True.
0: And because they don't like to seek help, you realize that our crime and violence is very high. You realize that the suicidal rate is very high. We talk about, you know, Robert asked a very important question about church issues, and best believe it, those type of situations affect mental health as well. And listeners, we want you to listen, because guess what? If you are one of those persons that are going through any of these symptoms, we came here just for you today, right, Shanique?
1: That is so true. That is so true, Monique, because we need to understand that hurt people.
0: Yes.
1: And there is such a thing that is called transferred emotions. So if it is you're going through something and you're experiencing negative feelings, instead of bottling it up inside, do something about it. And we'll definitely talk about that soon.
0: That's right. And can I tell you, even in the Bible, we see people like David expressing deep emotions. The emotions are real, you know. Emotions are very real, but it's just how you handle your emotions, right? Now, a lot of times, persons don't like to seek help, and I wonder why.
1: Yeah, true, because struggling doesn't mean you're weak. Even strong people need help at times. So if you're going through something, definitely seek help.
0: Seek help, especially males, Shanique. You know, when the females will seek a counselor, Robert, me not... Robert, I don't bash me and bash the males, but that's true. Even when the females will go out and say, listen, I am going to get help, males are reluctant. And sometimes I wonder why.
1: That is true. And you know, Monique, we have to draw God into this, because this is actually very serious.
0: Yes.
1: Because Psalms 34 verse 18 says, the Lord is close to the brokenhearted. So if it is that you don't you feel like you don't have anybody, because sometimes the thoughts that we have, that we believe sometimes are not true, but sometimes we definitely believe them even though they're not true. So if you believe or think you don't have somebody to talk to, pray.
0: True.
1: Because God, you're never in this alone. God is always on your
0: never.
1: Side. Right? Because the Bible says it, the Lord draws close to the brokenhearted. Right? So if you are feeling down, and if you're feeling stressed out, or what Monique said, depressed, or feeling anxiety, pray. You don't know what can happen. Guess what? Just try it.
0: Try it, of course. And if you feel as though you're an eater, because some persons, you know, they eat a lot, and you realize that these days, oh my God, I don't really feel for anything, check yourself. Something is going on.
1: Yes. So listeners, we want to hear from you right now. Tell us what helps you cope when you're feeling stressed. You can contact us at 876-347-4201. Call us or text us. We want to hear from you.

0: the text lines are getting very active. We have someone texting in to say, hi, good afternoon. Honestly, when I'm stressed, I just take some quiet time and pray. Sometimes I pray, I play worship songs and just sit with God. It really helps calm me down. That's interesting. Other persons can try that too, right?
1: Right, yeah. Definitely. 876 Listeners, keep those messages coming in. We want to hear from you.

0: another text coming in says, hey, I am feeling stressed right now. I try to put down my phone for a bit and go outside or listen to some gospel. And yeah, I talk to my friends too. It helps me not to feel alone. All right. So if you have a friend who, you know, article like that, definitely go to your friend, talk to your friend. It definitely will help.
1: Caller, I see that you were calling. I see that you were calling. Call us back. We need to hear from you.

0: And here is a text that came in from one of our listeners. It says, good afternoon. For me, it's not always easy, but I've learned to talk to God honestly. Like, I tell him exactly how I feel, even when I'm frustrated. And sometimes I write it down too. That really helps me process things. I like that one. That one definitely will help.
1: Yes, definitely. You see, we're here learning from each other.
0: That's the good thing about it.

0: All right, so this one is very interesting because it is also in patois. I like this one. Hear this one, Monique. Yeah, man, bless up. When me feel stressed, me just go aside, me just step aside, put on some worship music and talk to my God straight. Sometimes me link my friend them too, cause you can't deal with things alone. I like that. Just real, that. Yes, down to earth. I love it. Yes.
1: You know, sometimes and every time you can find real people to talk to, you know.
0: That's true.
1: So that person that messaging, big up yourself, big up your friend them.

are on the topic of mental health. So we're on the topic of mental health, and we're asking, what helps you cope when you are feeling stressed? This person texts to say, good afternoon. When I'm stressed, I like to take a walk just to clear my head. Sometimes I pray while I'm walking. It helps me feel lighter. Oh, that's very good. And of course, she's also getting some exercise in, so she's burning calories and working out her stress. I like it.

0: Monique, this one I'm sure is going to be very touchy, especially for our male listeners.
1: Males, are you listening?
0: I want you to hear this one, males. This person says, "Hi, honestly, I listen to music and just cry it out sometimes. After that, I feel a bit better and then I try to pray." You see, in our society, the narrative is that males must be strong and they must not cry. And that is not true. That's a lie. Yes. Because males have the same emotions that we have. So when we are hurt, you know, it's the same thing that caused them to be hurt. So why shouldn't they cry? And crying is actually therapeutic,
1: people. It is good.
0: Crying is actually very therapeutic. And let me tell you this. If you try to bottle everything up, it will come out. True. And it will come out negatively. Most times, violently.
1: That's so true.
0: So you have to ensure that you deal with any form of stress, anxiety, depression, any negative feeling that you have, confront it. Because when it's coming out, you may not like the results of your actions afterwards. So try to deal with it. If you need to cry it out, if you need to listen to music, if you need to pray, if you need to write it down, do something.
1: Our male listeners, we don't want you to have any built-up anger. We want you to do something that will work with your mental health, get you in check.
2: Today I present before you

0: Student texting in. We have a student, and I like this one. This student is actually very conscious. This student says, "Hi, when I'm stressed, I take a break from everything, even schoolwork for a bit. I just rest. Sometimes we really need that pause."
1: That's true.
0: That's very deep. Especially, coming from a teenager. I like that.
1: It's good, especially those who are doing exams now, who feels very overwhelmed. Mm-hmm. I hope you're listening.
0: Yes, sometimes it's good to take that pause. Just relax sometimes, because you can't do everything at once. It will stress you out. So sometimes just pause and rethink, reevaluate, refuel, and move again.
1: And move again. That's right.

0: that you need.
1: We want to pull up that song, Choose Life, for those who are out there and you're feeling low in spirit. Today we're telling you to do what? Choose life, choose God, choose life.
0: Paris. Choose life. Choose life. Yeah, yeah, yeah. Today I present before you.

0: Another text came in on the text board, says, "Hey, I read my Bible, especially Psalms. It reminds me that other people went through hard times too, and God brought them through." And we need to remember that that God is the same God. He doesn't change. So the same power he had to help those people is the same power he has to help us right now. So if you believe you're going through something, let go and let God.
1: That is it. Let's go and let God. Sometimes we love carry the baggage too much. And we are telling you right now, let go and let God. For those who just joined us, you're locked into Central 96.3 FM, Gospel Jamaica. So tune in. 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We want to hear from you. So many persons are struggling, and we want to help them. And we want you to share how you help yourself in a time when you feel as though you're losing it. Choose

0: I present before you.
1: Another text says, good afternoon. I try to distract myself in a healthy way.

0: in a more healthy way, because again, it will come out violently.
1: That is so true, Shanique. And I am here looking at TikTok. I see where Paris says that, and as individuals, we have to learn how to forgive ourselves, or learn how to forgive yourself, because that's where it first starts. Forgiveness. You can't forgive another person and not forgiving yourself. Thank you so much for that, Paris Judah. And listen, we have some more impactful information coming up. We also have an interview coming up, so stay tuned. We don't want you to go anywhere.

All right, favorite surrounding you like a shield by Cameron. So here this, listeners, I want you to tune in right now because we have a very important event coming up that I want you to, you know, go and support and get the books. All right, so Prophetic Evangelism Network under the leadership of Apostle Dr. Valerica Hanna and Apostle Dr. K. Hanna presents their book tour and praise encounter on Saturday, May 23rd, 2026 at 6 p.m. Location, Revelation Center, Allen's Plaza 53, Angels Avenue, Walks Road, Spanish Town, St. Catherine. Now, if you want to get more information about this event, you can contact WhatsApp number 242-428-8389. And guess what? We will be having an interview coming up after 2. So hear more about this event. So don't go anywhere, listeners. We are going to hear from you. We want to hear from you. So don't go anywhere. We have some more questions coming up. We have some more tips to give. So don't leave beside your device.

0: Again, our viewer here on TikTok says, learn what is self-love and go on a journey to self-love. A lot of persons don't love themselves, you know, right, Shanique?
1: That's true.
0: A whole heap of them don't love themselves, you know, Shanique?
2: That is so
0: and
2: true.
0: And sometimes they love man, them love them family. They love a lot of people more than themselves. And guess what happened? We are preach self-love this evening this afternoon, because in order for you to deal with mental health, you have to learn to love yourself. Right, Shanique?
2: Yes, that is so true. And that's exactly what we're going to talk about now. Now, let us talk about healthy thinking patterns. So, Monique just says, you have to love yourself. And it's all about perspective. Because the simplest change in perspective can bring about the greatest healing. Because people don't know this, but your perspective makes you who you are.

0: We're all just human beings, but what makes us different is our perspective. Now, let's talk about healthy thinking patterns. There are many times, and all of us have this, two voices in our head. One that is thinking positively and one that, oh my God, so negative. And guess what? Because of our perspective, sometimes, or in most cases, the negative voice tends to get louder.
1: That's true.
0: And then we start believing it because we're human beings. So repetition, you tend to believe repetition, right? So this is what I want you to do. Whenever any negative thing pops up in your head, I want you to start to recognize it, because if you don't recognize it, then you don't know.
1: Yeah.
0: So you need to start recognize it and say, no, I am not doing this no more. I choose to think positively. So whatever negativity is popping up in your head, and most times it's not true, you know, but because it's popping up over and over and over, you start believing it. Stop. Start choosing to think positively. Shift your perspective into a positive one, right? Stop assuming the worst. You have some people, they recognize the negative thought just like that, because guess what? They're used to it. And you ever talk to a friend, Monique, and as you open your mouth and start saying something, it's just negativity coming out of that person?
1: My God.
0: And you're saying to yourself, yes. How do that person live with that mindset? And it doesn't stress, it do stress them out, you know?
1: It does.
0: Yes. So you have to start making that conscious decision to start thinking positively. Change your mindset. Change your perspective. Start healing.
1: Correct. Nice.
0: Now we can talk about emotional resilience. We often go through emotions on a daily basis. Every day we go through some emotions, and it's not always happy, don't it? It's not always being contented. It's not always saying, yeah, I am happy today and that's it. No, sometimes it's very negative. Sometimes you're frustrated. I get frustrated sometimes when I'm at work.
1: We get frustrated
0: sometimes. A matter of fact, you get frustrated in any situation, but how do you deal with it? How do you deal with frustration? How do you deal with sadness? How do you deal with stress? Are you able to bounce back? Or you just choose to stay frustrated,
1: right,
0: or stay stressed? You have some persons that they're going through something and they focus on that.
1: Yes, true.
0: You cannot do that, listeners. If you're going through something, if something happened, say for example, there is a situation, do not focus on the situation. Focus on the solution. Because focusing on the situation will not change. It will still be there. It will still make you frustrated. It will make you sad. It will make you stressed, because it is not going to change. But if you focus on solving that situation, then you start seeing all that stress, all that pressure, that anxiety, that sadness, that frustration, it start melting away because you're fixing the problem. And don't be afraid to fix the problem, because you're saying, oh my God, what if I try, but setbacks? Again, no negative thinking. Focus on the positive and try. If you try once and it don't work, try again. The only time you fail is when you give up. If you're doing something and you fail at it, but you get up and continue to try, you didn't fail. Because I'm sure you would have learned something from it that you can now apply for you trying again, so you don't fail, right? So what you do is you continue to move forward. Don't let setback get you back, right? You continue moving forward. So that is emotional resilience. You continue pushing forward no matter what. Focus on the solution. Always focus on the solution. There is a problem, focus on the solution. And focus on it step by step. So this is how I'm going to solve the problem. First, I'll do that. First, I'll do that. Secondly, I'll do that. Thirdly, I'll do that. And it makes it, even just thinking about how you're going to fix the problem helps, you know?
1: That's true.
0: You start feeling less stress, less sadness, and so all of true. That. So focus on the solution and not the problem. Try having strong connections. It can be strong connection with family. It can be strong connection with your church members. It can be strong connection with your husband or your wife. You know, it can be strong connection with a therapist if that's who you want to go to. But try having some strong connection, because it helps. Because when you talk to people, you know, sometimes you're going through something and you don't even talk about that specific thing that you're going through. You're talking about something else, a very lighthearted conversation, and it actually relieves your stress.
1: Yeah, that's true.
0: Yeah. And then now you go back to the drawing board. After your stress has been relieved, you can go back to the drawing board and say, okay, hey, this is what I'm going through. Let's get it done. And for the married persons out there, you remember the amount of texts we got from the newlyweds? So we know that they're listening right now. There are a couple of newlyweds that listen to Central 96.3 FM.
1: That's it.
0: Newlyweds, this is for you. Your husband, your wife should be your best friend. You can talk to them about anything. Yes, you can. Because that's the whole point of you getting married, right? Because you love this person, and it's not just about love. There are so many things that comprise, right? So one of them is communication. So talk to them. Sometimes you're there battling with a situation and you're trying to find out how you're gonna fix it, and you talk to your spouse and your spouse come up with such a brilliant solution for you. You don't know, right? And so, guess what? Sometimes they are so loving and caring and wants to help you. You find yourself getting closer and closer to this person. You notice your marriage starting getting much better and better. So again, talk about it.
1: Your partner's supposed to be your best friend.
0: Yes.
1: Teamwork. Mm-hmm. Make the dream work.
0: Yes. So talk about it, newlyweds. And for persons who are single, find somebody who you can trust, a friend, you know, a pastor, somebody, or somebody who you want to pay, a psychologist. Talk to somebody, because it definitely helps. So, of course, strong connections are very important. And balanced life. And I can talk about Monique when I say this one. Yes. She is so busy sometimes, she forgets to sleep. Sometimes her body have to kick in her the fail-safe. You know, her body have fail-safes, right? And one of them is when you get overtired, you get sick, just for you to go rest. And I can say it for Monique. Oh, my God.
1: Why is even she using me as an example this evening?
0: I am using you as an example this evening, Monique. Because we have persons out there like that. You spread yourself so thin.
1: Yes,
0: listeners,
1: too.
0: Sometimes you spread yourself so thin, you overwork, and you get very tired, and that is stressful. So balance your life. And let me just say this. I'm not saying that you should live by a timetable. No,
1: yes.
0: But try to fit things in, but leave space for loved ones, leave space for leisure time, leave space to relax, because you need it. So have a more balanced life. De-stresses you, right, Monique?
1: That is so true, Shanique. I'm taking notes right now. I'm practicing. Guys, sometimes I am so busy. But guess what? She's right. We have to find that balance between work
0: and life.
1: All kind of
0: stuff. Yeah. Mm-hmm. Yes. Yes. And sense of purpose. Sense of purpose. Why are we here? Why are we on the face of this earth? Why are we living? Are we just living to just live? Or there is a purpose why we're here? I know that God puts us here for a purpose. But do you know that God puts you here for a purpose? And what that purpose is? We need to start having a sense of purpose, right? So we can now walk into a purpose. And that's how you need to pray and talk to your creator. Not only that, set personal goals. What do you want to achieve in life, right? Personal growth. Grow. Do not be the same. I will never be the same Shanique today that I'll be in a year time, because I have to grow, right? And we will come back with more tips. Definitely.
1: We are.
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0: 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And you're listening to Gen Next, the Youth Elevation Session. Real talk, real issues, real growth. We are on the topic of mental health. And we will get back to mental health right after this because we have an interview. Monique would have given you a snippet of what this program is about, of what this event is about. And now we are definitely going to talk to the promoters of this event.
1: All right. So we have a very special guest this afternoon. And can I tell you? Book tour. We normally hear about book signing. This is something different coming to Jamaica. And at this moment, we're going to hear from Apostle Dr. Velrico Hanna and Apostle Dr. K. Hanna. You're here with us?
2: Yes.
1: Awesome. I can hear the excitement in your voice already.
2: Yes. Good afternoon, Jamaica.
1: Good
2: afternoon. All the way from the
1: Bahamas. Wow. You hear that, Shanique?
0: All the way. Mm-hmm. Yes. It's good to have you. It is good to have you on Central 96.3 FM. And we want to know, our listeners are so interested because we want to know, we want you to introduce yourself for us and tell us about your event that you're here to promote.
2: Okay, great. Well, I'm Apostle Dr. K, and my hubby is here with me.
3: Yes, Apostle Dr. Rico Hanna.
2: Yes, and we're the senior pastors of Restoration Faith House of Worship in Nassau, Bahamas. And we're excited to be on air with you guys today.
1: Wow, awesome. Now, I see that you're doing a book tour and a praise encounter. What inspired the planning of this event and why is it important right now?
2: Well, first and foremost, I released 3 books in February of this year, and it brought my library to 7 books. But these 3 books in particular, Lord, have inspired me to write because the 3 of the books are relevant in this time in the body of Christ. And the thing about the theme of these books, they're not just for the church, but they're for even the unsaved. And as I was seeking the Lord on how I should get the messaging out as it relates to the books, He said, I want you to do a book tour.
1: Oh.
2: And I was like, wow, God, that one is above my pay grade. A book tour, what do we say? And He said, I need you to go into various regions. I need you to go into various countries and carry the books. And not just carry the books, but carry the message of the books. And to couple it with prayer.
1: Okay.
2: And I was like, wow, that is a powerful combination. And so the book signing has happened already in February. But the tour now is to go from country to country, carrying the message of the book as an evangelism tool for the kingdom of God.
1: Wow.
0: All right. That's very interesting.
2: Yeah.
0: Very powerful. So I hear tour. So what we want to know is when and where will this event take place?
2: Well, actually, the first stop, which will be in Jamaica, happens on Saturday, May 23rd, 2026 at 6 p.m. And we're going to be at the Revelation Center where the Vine Pastor is Apostle Cletia James. And that is in the Allen's Plaza on 53rd Angels Avenue Walks and Walks Road in Spanish Town, St. Catherine. That's where we're going to be. And that is our first stop, Jamaica. We do have several other countries that we're going to hit after this, but I'm so excited because this is actually our first stop.
1: Wow, and you chose Jamaica. Hey, Jamaica, we think large, you know.
0: Of course, the best island to be.
2: We do have wonderful friends in Jamaica, and we've been to Jamaica before, but we do have some great friends down in Jamaica.
1: Right. Well, awesome. I'm so glad that you chose Jamaica as your first stop. I mean, that is so good. Now, I want you to tell our listeners, though, who is this event designed for? and who should definitely attend?
2: Well, this event is designed for Kingdom citizens, anyone that's a part of the Kingdom of God, but by extension, it's also for the unsaved, because first off, it's a prayer encounter service. And so the Bible says that men ought always to pray. He didn't say the church ought always to pray. He said men ought always to pray. So it means that that is a clarion call to the saved and the unsaved to pray. And so I would say that everyone is invited to

0: but it's also for the unsaved, because as we talk a little bit more about the books in a few minutes, you will understand why I say that it is for everyone. And so it's a call for everyone to make their way to Revelation Center on May 23rd at 6 p.m.
1: Okay, that's awesome. So when persons get to Revelation Center, what are the main activities or highlights can people look forward to?
0: Well, it'll be a time of impartation. It'll be an encounter. There will be prayers for different things that will be echoed in the house. There will be prayer for the family. There will be prayer for restoration. There'll be prayer for a move of God. We're gonna be echoing prayers for many different things in the house, including the family, which is the structure of the community. And so we want to do that. And we know that Jamaica has come through a very difficult time recently. And so I think prayer is very important in this time for even the country of Jamaica. And so they can expect prayers to be in the house. We're gonna have a dynamic praise and worship. Dancers will be in the house. There will also be an exhortation of the word that will be released in the house. And so I'm telling you, the listening audience, do not want to miss this. You don't want to miss this. You want to be in the house. As a matter of fact, as I'm speaking, you should have already marked your calendars and already made up your mind that I am going to be at the prayer encounter and the book tour 2026.
2: Awesome. All right, so you have three books featured for this event, right? Lord, Let Me See Me, Single and Lovely.

0: Well, the common thread between the books, it's they're all made to encourage and they're all made to strengthen. That's what the common theme of all of them are. But they're still unique in each way. For example, Lord, Let Me See Me. It's a book of transparency, and I believe that it's a privilege when God places you in an arena dealing with yourself, because we're very good at saying, oh, she should do this, he should do that, they should do this. But when you begin to now do an introspection and look at yourself and deal with you and where you need to be, what I should say, empowered, or where you need to be corrected, I think that is a privilege. I usually say that that particular book is the one that gets you to heaven, because it lets you check yourself, right? Single But Not Lonely, that one, it has to do with persons that are walking the single journey and how to successfully walk that journey, because there are some people that are falling into pitfalls in their single journey, but they need to understand that that's a period of time where you might be single, but you're not lonely. And so the book just breaks that right down. And then the last one is for leaders. An encouragement for the leaders, the silent cry, the tears that no one sees. We know that in leadership, there are a lot of times when leaders, they're going through and they're crying, they're battling silently, they're crying silently. And their Facebook fans don't know it. Their parishioners don't know it. Their supporters don't know it. But they're literally crying silently. And so that book is one that encourages persons, especially in the leadership area. And so those three books are basically designed to, I would say that the thread would be encouragement in all those areas. My husband is here. He'll speak on the silence of violence as related to that project. Just hold.
1: Well, very
2: yes,
1: inspiring.
2: Yes, Jamaica.
1: Yes, nice to have you. And I know our listeners are listening for information about the silence and violence. So talk to us about that.
2: Yes, man. Well, I'm not only a pastor, I also wear the hat of a producer. And I've worked with some artists out of Jamaica, like Papa San. I've worked with DJ Nicholas and Jason Mighty. I've had them to come over to the Bahamas on numerous occasions. And so, me being a producer, one evening, last year, I was laying out of my bed and God began to spoke to me about a young man, you know. And so, God has put a burden on me for a young man, and he, especially in the Caribbean, Jamaica, Haiti, the Bahamas, you know, there's a lot

the right fee, you know. So right, since my wife was coming and I'm tagging along, I say, you know what, Chief, I bring that album down there and just pass it out. We'll be giving it out for free. So whoever comes there, they will get that album or that card where they can scan and get that music for free. Not only that, while I'm on that trip, in the making, while I'm down there in Jamaica, I'm going to do

0: that's what it's all about.
1: Very, very, very interesting. And I'm hoping that our listeners are very interested too and want to definitely be part of this event. We have one more question for you. And this is, if someone wants to purchase one or more of your books, how can they find you?
2: You can find me on WhatsApp. The number is 242-428-8389. They can find me on WhatsApp, 242-428-8389. Or you can find us on God TV Network Facebook page. You can also send a message there. And I just want to encourage those that are listening to be in the house. And I want them to know that it's not over yet. And they will not die.

0: I know some of you just came through a storm, but God said to let you know today that it's not over. Be in the house. There's more that I want to say, but I know we're not out of message, but we're definitely out of time. And so again, we're going to be at the Revelation Center in the Islands Plaza in St. Catherine, Spanish Town, St. Catherine. That's May 3rd at 6 p.m.
1: Thank you. Thank you very much. And you hear it. So guess what? I hope you had your pen, you're writing down, and that you will be there. God bless, and thank you for being here with us today.
2: Thank you.
1: For
0: thank
1: further
0: you so
1: information.
0: Much to the number one station, Central
2: 96.3.
1: Yes,
2: it.
1: That is it.
0: And, God bless you.
1: And for further information, your WhatsApp number is 242-428-8389. So I hope you're writing down, listeners, so you can get to them. And of course, purchase your books, your book or books, if you so choose. Thank you again.
2: Thank you so much for joining us. Have an awesome day, okay?
0: Yes, thank you too. God bless you.
3: Thank you.
2: You're welcome now. Bye.

0: All right, let's go back to the topic, mental health. We just heard about the book tour. Now we're venturing off back to mental health. Now, let's talk about pressure, school, social media, relationships, common struggles, right, Shanique?
1: Very common struggle in this time. I wonder why, though. I think it's the mindset of people, you know, the perspective. It just really it really sheds such negative light on these things. But you're right. And social media, for example, Instagram, TikTok, and all the others can make you feel like you're not enough. How many times you're on social media, especially teenagers, they're on social media, and the life that they see portrays on social media, they tend to believe that is the life persons are actually living, and it causes them to feel less than worthy. They don't feel like they are enough. They started wondering what is happening to them, why can't, you know, they live like that and all of that. So social media especially gives such a light, such a negative light sometimes that people just absorb. And oh my God, we need to put down the phone for 2 seconds sometimes.
0: Sure.
1: Yes. And it even, social media sometimes go into the relationship. It even go into schools where teachers, how many times kids get into trouble. I've seen kids have class, and they go hide somewhere saying that they're doing TikTok video. Are you serious?
0: Even sometimes in class, during class time. You know what they do? They put the phone on the floor. I ask them, why me not know what they move? So, you know, Shanique, you can't do the move there. Because me can't do the move there.
1: You know, I will say once upon a time, because these type of movement kind of seem very different. But, okay. So, I'm telling you, social media, it's really shedding a negative light. I mean, it's good. Let me not say it's not good. It's good because you can use social media to do a lot of things, promoting business, you know, actually helps with education and all of that. So it is actually good. But that is the problem. We tend to abuse things.
0: Yes.
1: We tend to abuse things because, for example, drugs, pharmaceutical drugs, it's there for a reason, right? It's there to help improve your health. But some persons abuse it, just like other drugs, they abuse it. So what we're saying is everything in this life have its good and bad. It's bad. And most times it's how we treat the thing. Sometimes we have healthy foods. How many times you go to a restaurant and the healthy food that is there, based on the additives that they would put to it and all of that, it turns into a very, very unhealthy food. And it's the same with social media. It has its good properties, so don't get me wrong, we're living in a technological era, so we definitely have to use technology,
0: right.
1: So we cannot dismiss the positive part of social media. But unfortunately, especially our teenagers, they tend to abuse social media instead, and not just abuse it, sometimes it abuses them back, so
0: yes,
1: to speak,
0: man.
1: And yes, and because of that, they started developing these negative thinking,
0: mm-hmm.
1: you know, feeling inadequate, feeling less than worthy. And especially if they remember when we touch bullying, you know,
0: right.
1: that some persons
0: yes.
1: use these platforms to bully others. And of course, that contributes to mental health.
0: That's true.
1: In a negative way, right? Mm-hmm. So we need to start being more responsible.
0: We need to.
1: You see, when we know we have technology at our fingertips, but we need to understand that we have to be responsible. Once we're doing something and it is hurting others, we're doing it in a negative way.
0: Yes.
1: And you may believe sculling class, for example, to go make a TikTok video is actually helping you, but it is over time negative because you literally miss class, or are you gonna pass your exam, especially persons who are doing CXE at the moment. And then when you fail, you're gonna feel bad. That is not good for your mental health either.
0: When you fail, they're gonna find somebody to blame. Oh, let me tell you a good one.
1: Okay.
0: They are outside and they are doing the TikTok video and they might have a nice time in the corridor, you know. And when you say, why are you not at class? Teacher is not at class. That time the teacher in the class teaching the lesson and you're outside making TikTok videos.
1: Boy, money, that one that sound personal.
0: No, it's a reality, and I know that a lot of teachers are facing that right now.
1: That's true. That is so true. And we have to, and I would say we have to stop it, but we are not the ones who can actually stop this. The onus is on our students. They have to understand the importance of education.
0: Yes,
1: I understand that social media can make you money. We know that.
0: Mm-hmm.
1: But at the same time, you can balance it. I just spoke about balancing life. You can balance it, right? Where you do social media in your time, in the time that, I think it's Ecclesiastic 3. There's a time
0: and a place
1: for everything.
0: That's right.
1: When it is school time, it is school time. When it's work time, it's work time. When it's social media time, it's social media time. And guess what? It is actually good because you have to pull your eyes away from the screen.
0: Yes.
1: And come back to the real world. Some persons tend. Did you know, Monique, that you have persons who are really going through something negative and they use the digital world as an escape? Some people live through the digital world, you know, they go virtual, right? And we don't want that, because then you lose touch of, you know, persons who are around you. A matter of fact, humanity. So put it down a little, man. Make time for it. And then when that time over, you put it up, you go study. Or if it is you need to go to class or work or whatever you need to do, you still have a life to live. You can't let social media and other forms of technology, you know, let you live in a virtual box, because that's not good for your mental health.
0: That is so true. And another aspect to it is that, you know, a lot of young people, they look on social media and they want to live the social media lifestyle.
1: Mm-hmm.
0: So they see some young people and they see they have this and they have that. I remember, you know, your pocket is not up there to get this and that, you know. It puts them in a state of depression because they're saying that, why me young, why me cannot have this? And then sometimes it pushes them to do even stuff.
1: True.
0: So that it definitely so has its good and its bad. It's just what you go on it for, because as for me, I use social media,
1: right?
0: But you're not gonna follow see me follow certain pages or the toxic or the cussing out or those stuff. When I go on social media, I am going to look for things that motivates me. I am going to look for, you have some really inspirational videos, you have some videos that you can actually learn from on social media. So depending on what you go there for, if you go there for a little laughter, you have videos that give you laughter. And Shani, sometimes you're scrolling, and trust me, if you're a person who is, you know, love the mix up and blend, you know, you follow the mix up and blend page, and then when you look, you eventually become a toxic person because that is what you're following eventually. So I mean, everybody is on social media for different reasons, but we want to tell you that choose the one that will actually add value to your mindset, or choose the one, as young adults, young people, you want to choose things that will add value to your life. If it not add no value, Shanique, what she laugh? If it's not adding any value, Shanique, then you know you leave it.
1: That is so true, Monique. So true. I like how you're passionate. I love the fact that you're very passionate about that one. I love it. And I must say this. I am a technology person.
0: Yes.
1: I navigate, of course, technology basically every day because I have to, based on work. But other than that, of course, I would go on social media and all of that and so on. So it's not like I don't know how to use all these things. And I will tell my listeners this. I've never post a status. ever.
0: Best believe her. She doesn't from, like social media.
1: Because we know WhatsApp didn't start out with the status part of it. But when they updated their WhatsApp, I know we can now post that. I've never posted a status. And the reason for that is because I don't see why I need to have everybody in my life. I mean, technology, and if you know about technology, then you know this. Right now, privacy is more of a mindset than it is real.
0: Mm-hmm.
1: And we tend not to even acknowledge that. Privacy right now is more of a mindset than it is real. You have a smart TV in your house. Best believe your smart TV can be. Not saying it is, so please don't get me wrong and go throw away your smart TV.
0: Yes.
1: But there are cases where your smart TV can be watching you just as how much you are watching it.
0: True.
1: So privacy is really a mindset these days. And so if I can keep my life just a little private or a semblance of privacy, then I tend to do so. Nobody needs to know where I go to eat, what I'm eating at this time, if I'm married or I'm single, if I have 50 kids or not. People don't need to know that. So I don't post things like that. And I heard people say that, but Shanique, you can post, you know, other things because you can post inspiration. Monique, I will use Monique as example.
0: Yes, Monique.
1: Monique posts on her status. It's a daily thing, Monique. Let me ask. Is it a daily thing?
0: Let me talk about the things.
1: So she will post on her status. Maybe it's daily because she's not answering. Maybe it's a daily thing, which is
0: fine.
1: I post
0: daily, yes.
1: But it's always something inspirational.
0: Right.
1: She would say, because I don't know, because I don't check her status. But she would say something inspirational. And she said it actually helps people. Well, that is fine. That's a good way out to use it. I choose not to use it because, you see, when you get very comfortable, you may start posting other things. Because we have to learn how to be responsible for our actions. And sometimes our actions can... It will have consequences.
0: That's true.
1: So we have to be careful what we do, right? And for me, the less time you post on social media, if you're not an influencer,
0: you hear?
1: Yes. It's the best for you. And I said it, if you're not an influencer, meaning if you're not making money from it in a positive way, because, I mean, if you're making money in a positive way, then you're going to have to post. But if it is that you're only posting your personal life, because, you know, you have some persons
0: likes.
1: Who do that.
0: For likes?
1: Right. There you go, Monique, for likes. You're posting your personal life for likes. We would have seen many times where it even costs people life.
0: True. That's
1: you understand? So we have to be careful. It's something that is very serious. We have to be responsible in what we do. It's not like I am, and people will say, are you hiding something where you don't post? No, I just prefer my life to be, you know, private. Because that's my life. Right?
0: Yeah.
1: But everybody different, and that's fine. But do it responsibly, people. Because it can definitely have negative effects on your mental health, especially the mean tweets,
0: mm-hmm.
1: the mean comments, the bullying, and all of that. Trust me, once you start exposing, and this is my point that I was getting to, once you start exposing yourself on social media, you are not only exposing to get the likes, as what Monique says,
0: right, yes.
1: and the good, nice comments that some people have to say mm-hmm. about you, but you're also exposing yourself to the negative parts of social media too, because you have some persons out there, I spoke about it earlier, who are very negative.
0: They are.
1: And they are believing the negativity, and guess what they're going to do? They're going to impart the negativity. So you are on social media and you start seeing some comments, and persons have already taken their lives, Monique, mm-hmm. because of negative people and their comments, and they couldn't deal with it, and they string up them neck and take their lives. So, you know, I know I don't like negativity around me at all. I am not a negative person, and I don't like negativity in every aspect of my life. And my little presence on social media, which if there is any, it is something positive. So be careful. If you know you can't deal with the negative that comes with social media, leave it alone.
0: Definitely. And yes. As somebody said in the comment, true, all into their bedroom. Lord Jesus, why would you want to bring social media into your bedroom? Mm-hmm. Again, it's how you use it. Because actually, I post on social media, of course. I post my music. I am a very motivational person, so you'll find me put up videos, put up quotes. That's what I use social media to do, but I'm not going to put up my everyday life. No. The less people know about you, it's better. To me, that's my opinion. The less persons know about you, the less people know about your life, it is definitely better. And a person cannot scrutinize you unless you give them something to scrutinize.
1: That's true.
0: Yes, you do have some person who just get up and just talk. But mm-hmm. if you're feeding them things to talk about, mm-hmm. they're going to talk about things.
1: Yeah, that's true. That is so true. So we're going to go now. It is 2:35 in the afternoon, and it is now time for practical tips. Remember, and you know what? As I say practical tips, I would have given so many, right?
0: Yes.
1: But we're going to give some more practical tips. And these tips will definitely help you deal with mental health. And again, we know persons are out there. You are suffering, or you're struggling, or you're just really sad at the moment. But before I even say anything else, just know that you're not alone. Do not believe that negative voice that says you're alone. You are not alone. You are loved. You are loved by God, I'm sure. Mm-hmm. I can't even speak for others, but I know you're loved by God. So if it's even God alone you have, and let me tell you something, if you have God alone, you have everything.
0: That's true.
1: You have everything. If you have God alone, you have everything. That's why I always say to people, let's go.
0: And let God.
1: And let God, because he will never let you down. So let's go to the practical tips. So the first one is name it to tame it. Oh, can you solve a problem if you don't know what the problem is? So you're going to name it to tame it. When emotion feels intense, pause and label them clearly. For example, I am feeling anxious, or I'm frustrated, or I'm overwhelmed. Right? This helps your brain shift from reaction mode to thinking mode, making the feeling easier to manage. So once you can identify it, once you can name it, you can tame it. Right? So that's the first tip. Second, we have the 444 breathing technique that helps. It is a quick reset technique. The 444 breathing. So let me teach you how to do this one. So you use this when stress spikes, when you're at work and your boss, you know, say something and yeah, you know you can't answer or you'd want to. So you have to pause and breathe. Or your kids, for us as teacher, Monique, how many times your students will say something and you have to pause and either do the 444 technique or count to 10 or do something.
0: Take a deep breath, because you don't want to say anything to these kids. That's
1: yes.
0: Yeah.
1: So let me teach you how to do the 444 breathing technique. You know, the quick reset. So you inhale for 4 seconds, then you hold for 4 seconds, then you exhale for 4 seconds. And you repeat this for 1 or 2 minutes, depending on how stressful the situation is, or how easy it is for you to reset. Because if it takes just a minute for you to reset, then fine, mm-hmm. you do it for a minute. If not, and you feel like you're still feeling that way, then you do it for 2 minutes. But it does help, because it gives you a quick reset, and you can now move forward positively. Because what it does, it calms your nerves.
0: Yes,
1: it calms your nervous system almost immediately.
0: That's one of my strategy.
1: Yes, I've done it with my the first time I've done it with my students, they're like, Miss, oh my God, how do I feel this way? What am I feeling?
0: Nice.
1: Yes, it is. So you can try it and you'll be impressed with what you would have discovered. All right, so the next tip is the 5-4-3-1 grounding technique. So it's the 5-4-3-2-1 grounding technique. And this is best for anxiety and overthinking. Oh, I am an overthinker. I am an overthinker. And anybody tell me that they're overthinker, I start feeling sad for that person, because I know how it feels. When you're an overthinker, you think of 10 million things one time. And your brain continue moving and moving and moving and moving. And sometimes you want to sleep.
0: And can't
1: sleep. And you're not sleeping. A matter of fact, sometimes you're actually sleeping and it's lucid. Meaning you're sleeping, you know you're sleeping, but your brain is awake and thinking about all sorts of things. And you have to find ways to let it easy sometime, man. You have to find ways, you know, to say, no, brain, not today, brain. We're not doing this today. So we try the 5-4-3-2-1 grounding technique. So this is for all the persons who are suffering from anxiety or suffering from overthinking. So 5 things you can see, 5 things you can feel, 3 things you can hear, 2 things you can smell, 1 thing you can taste. This pull your mind out of spiraling thoughts and back to the present. So that's what you do. So you identify 5 things you can see immediately, then 4 things you can feel, then 3 things you can hear, 2 things you can smell, and 1 thing you can taste. If you can do that, trust me, it pulls you from your brain going a mile a minute and take it back and center it so you don't overthink. Trust me, try it. It works. All right, so we move on to the next one. And this one, thought dump, mental clutter. This, Monique, you hear it? Mental clutter.
0: Mental clutter.
1: Yes. It says grab a paper or your phone and write everything on your mind. No structure, no editing. Then circle what you can control and cross out what you can't. This reduce overwhelming fast. So the thought dump is basically journaling in a more unfiltered
0: way.
1: Yes, in a more unfiltered way, in a more disorganized way. So you know when you're normally journaling, you put your dates and you try to gather your thoughts nicely to write it down. No, this one you don't do that. All that thought that's coming to you, all that mental clutter that you have, you just write. And you write and you write and you write. And when you finish, then you go through it. And what you can control, you circle them. Because you say, all right, these are the things I'm going to work on because I can control these. And you cross out the things you cannot control.
0: Yes.
1: That is a visual representation that, all right, the things I cannot control are not the things I should worry about because I cannot control it. Most of the earth, I won't even say Jamaica, most human beings do this. You, and I can tell you this, sometimes we think about and worry about the things we cannot control more than the things we actually can control. We need to stop it.
0: That's
1: if
0: true.
1: You cannot control it, cross it out. Leave it alone because there's nothing you can do. So this is the thing. And ask yourself this. Every time you start worrying about something you can you cannot control, ask yourself this question. If I worry about this, will it change? You see, if the answer is no, leave it alone.
0: Worrying.
1: Because why are you going to worry? Exactly. Why are you going to worry about something that you cannot change? It's not going to change. So why choose to worry about it? Change your perspective, man. Don't worry about it. So you circle the ones that you can control. That means you can fix them.
0: Mm-hmm.
1: And cross out the ones you cannot control. Trust me, it works. It's called thought dump. Just write it. It doesn't have to be organized. You don't even have to spell the word in properly.
0: I like that new one.
1: Yeah. So you can do that. It really, really helps. All right. So the next one is next tiny step. So the next tiny step method. So we call it next tiny step, right? That's the name of this one. Next tiny step. So the next tiny step method is when you feel stuck, you don't think about the whole problem, right? So you ask, what is the smallest thing I can do next? So don't think about the entire problem, because sometimes when you think about the entire problem, you faint because it is so powerful. It is so overwhelming,
0: right.
1: You when you think about it, so you start breaking it down, man. What can I do next? What is the smallest thing I can do to improve on this problem next? right? For example, open the document. What if it's a work-related situation that you need to get done? What is the next thing you can do next? Just open the document. Mm-hmm. Mm? Start somewhere, don't it?
0: And it applies to exams as well. So exactly. Those young people going to do exams, choose the easiest questions first, go to the harder one after.
1: Right. Yes. Send that one message. Just that one. You ever go to your bed, Monique, and you know you're supposed to send a message to somebody, and you're like, oh my God, I forget to do this. And you're just going off. And when you get up, all you need to do, that next tiny step can just be taking up the phone. Simple that.
0: Send a
1: message. Taking up the phone. Open the message app. Send that one message. See? Solve the problem. Or start to solve the problem. Because right. It may not solve the problem fully, but mm-hmm. at least it starts. So you're now shifting your perspective from the whole problem, but you're now looking at solving the problem with the next tiny step. Listen to this next tiny step. And this is what most people struggle to do over the world. Get out of bed.
0: Shani, does that sound like you?
1: No, I can't sleep if it is sunny out, so I'm gonna get up. But most persons tend to want to lay down in bed. And you know what? Now I'm really thinking about it. If I am going through something, I probably want to just curl up in bed, you know.
0: True.
1: I probably just want to stay in bed and I don't want nobody to talk to me. But that's not good. So the next tiny step, getting out of bed. You know? And you see these momentum, they build up and they build small wins, and these small wins add up to bigger wins, you know, and that chain continues. So you can try it, the next tiny step. You can try that method and see if it works for you. A 10-minute reset. This is the next one that you can try. A 10-minute reset. Set a timer for 10 minutes and do one of these. Walk outside, get up and stretch, clean a small space, mm-hmm. sit quietly without your phone. And before, listen.
0: Which one is that, Shanice?
1: Which one?
0: Sit quietly without,
1: without your phone.
0: This for 10 minutes. A smile. Robert can do that.
1: For 10 minutes.
0: How many people can do that?
1: Man, 10 minutes. And it's just for 10 minutes. If you find, and I would want all my listeners to try that. Sit quietly without your phone for 10 minutes. And if you see you can't do that, it means you're addicted to your phone.
0: True.
1: And if you're addicted to your phone, that is a problem right there.
0: That is and a serious that controls problem.
1: And that contributes to your mental health as well. So mm-hmm. if you cannot sit 10 minutes without your phone, evaluate yourself and start breaking that addiction, because it now means you're addicted to your phone.
0: Right.
1: And an addiction to your phone or any form of technology is negative on your mental health. Right? So stretching is actually good. It's part of exercise and that actually helps your body to feel much better. So get up and stretch. And I'm asking all our listeners today, I want you to try the 10-minute reset. Choose whichever one you want, all of them good, but the 10-minute reset, it's really good. Walk outside for 10 minutes. Some persons are saying right now, no sir, outside I have to, you know, it doesn't have to be high noon, it can be early morning or in the evening. So try it. Walk outside for 10 minutes, or get up and stretch for 10 minutes. Clean a small space. For me, I love cleaning my house. I believe that once your house is clean, and not even believe, I can tell you, when your house is clean, it makes you calm.
0: Think even better.
1: It makes you calm, yes. If you want me to get irritated, let my space get dirty. Oh my gosh. And it drains me. I feel so drained.
0: House feel heavy.
1: Yes, I feel so drained. I feel like I'm getting sick, honestly. So I have to keep my you know, space clean.
0: Right.
1: Free of clutter, free of dirt and all that, because no. I can't. And it actually helps. So clean a small space. And if you can clean a small space, this 10 minutes and another one next 10, then you look, your entire space is clean. And trust me, that helps. It actually helps. Try it.
0: Good work.
1: Sit quietly without your phone, as I said. Try that one. I want all my listeners to try that one.
0: Yes, especially young people. I think that's a good one.
1: Yes, it actually helps. So short resets can break negative cycles. Yes. So that's the reason why we do these for 10 minutes. Because short resets can break negative cycles. So try that. Now, this is the next one. Connection checks. If your mood is low, ask, have I talked to anyone today? If not, send a simple message. Say, hey, just checking in, or what's up? You don't need a deep conversation, just to connect helps. And if you have a favorite person, as a perfect person, you text. Tell the person, listen, sometimes you are there going through something and somebody else is going through something too. Sometimes sending a nice little text to that person, especially if it's your favorite person, you send a lovely text. You don't know how you can improve that person's day.
0: That's true.
1: And then that person, with an improved day, text
0: improve
1: you.
0: Somebody else's day.
1: Or even text you back and improve your day. You know that? Or sometimes your day is going fine, but you don't know. You just send a text to a friend and just improve the person's day. That's fine. It is good to improve one's day. So that you can so do that. True. Because when you do it to one person, as you rightfully say, so they will do it too, and they will pay it forward. You know the domino effect?
0: Yes,
1: yeah, or the butterfly effect. I like to talk about the butterfly effect. But yeah. So this one now, it helps. So it doesn't have to be a deep conversation. You don't have to be talking about the hard questions. No. It can be something simple. Something that put a smile on their face. Something that let them feel all mushy inside, depending on who you're texting.
0: Right.
1: And yes, a matter of fact, it actually helps you feel good knowing that envisioning that person smiling based on your text, or envisioning that person feeling much better throughout the day because of your text. It's a very good feeling.
0: It is.
1: So you can try it and pay it forward. Right? All right. Yes. So these are some of the tools that you can use. And I'm going to tell you one more because we're getting out of here shortly. So I'm going to tell you one more. Reframe the thought. Take a negative thought and adjust it. You remember we spoke about that voice, that negative voice that likes to come at you and it repeats and you start believing it.
0: Right.
1: Yes. And remember I tell you about perspective. Now listen, and this is what I'm challenging you to this one too. I want you to take a negative thought and adjust it. Say, for example, you hear this negative thought, I always fail. Because that's a very common one, you know, especially for young people.
0: Yes.
1: I always fail.
0: Instead,
1: I want you to adjust that negative thought and say something like, this didn't work, but I can try differently. How about that? Instead of saying, I always fail, say, this didn't work, but guess what? I'm going to try this different, you know. Yeah, because maybe when I do it differently, it's going to be a different outcome. So I'm doing it differently. Because guess what? The only time that you fail is when you stop trying.
0: True.
1: Is when you give up. Yeah.
0: Definitely.
1: That's when the only time you fail. And this isn't a fake positivity. No, don't get it twisted now. It is not a fake positivity. It is realistic thinking.
0: True.
1: And those are my practical words for you today to help dealing with, of course, mental health. Because, Monique, we want the crime and violence to go down, man.
0: We do.
1: And not to mention for our youths, you know, they're going through a lot. We talk about some of them, peer pressure, bullying, and all of that. And these tools can definitely help them to refocus and reshape their lives.
0: It can definitely help them, Shanique. And sometimes people just need information like these, you know, to edify them. So many persons are going through stuff, but they don't know how to deal with it. And for those who have tuned in and you have heard the information, I want you to don't keep it to yourself. I actually want you to share it. And don't forget, professional help is okay too, especially our males. You hear me a little out from the mail, eh? Robert,
1: I like
0: you can't word. But professional help is important. Some situation you cannot actually help it. You need somebody outside to actually work on it. And so Philippians 4:6-7 reminds us, not to be anxious for nothing, but yeah. everything through prayer, you know, make your request known unto God. And that's what we're telling you this afternoon.
1: Yes. And of course, Monique, you know, we're Christians. So we have to, in everything, God has to be in the mix. And this is a time where we pray. So wherever you are, if you're not driving, of course, we want you to get reverent because we're about to pray. Heavenly Father, we come before you today with open hearts and honest minds. You see everything we carry, the stress, the anxiety, the fear, and even the silent battles no one else knows about. Lord, for every person feeling overwhelmed, we ask that you surround them with your peace. Quiet the racing thoughts, calm the anxious hearts, bring rest to the weary minds. Your words say that you are close to the brokenhearted. So draw near right now to those who feel lost, heavy, or alone. Remind them that you are not forgotten. You are not abandoned. They are deeply loved by you. Father, give us strength for each day, not all at once, but one step at a time. Help us to trust you even when we don't understand what we're feeling. Replace fear with faith. Replace confusion with clarity. Replace heaviness with hope. Teach us to reach out when we need help and to be there for others as well. Fill our minds with truth and our hearts with your presence. Lord, we surrender every burden to you, knowing that you care for us deeply. In the mighty name and comforting name of Jesus, I pray. We pray. We say, Amen.
0: I know this, that God loves you deeply, completely, and unconditionally.
1: Yes. Take care of your mind.
0: Guard your heart.
1: And never forget, you are chosen, you are valued, and you are never alone.
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1: And of course, big up to Uncle Wayne G and our producer,
0: DJ Robert.
1: and a special thank you to our wonderful listeners. Thank you for taking the time to listen and engage with us every Saturday. We appreciate you greatly. This is Gen Next, the Youth Elevation Session. 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

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Big up every disc jockey, every radio DJ. 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